0: deserts is where we're seeing the gusty winds, but also some fire concerns. Could be dangerous throughout tonight as some of the wind gusts peak up to about 60 miles per hour.
1: Some earnings reports this week from Walmart, Home Depot, and others could be economic snapshots. Starting in June, you could buy a piece of SpaceX, says ABC's Dave Packer.
2: The Wall Street Journal reporting that Elon Musk's rocket company is planning to go public on June 12th with what could be the biggest public offering of all time. SpaceX looking to raise as much as $80 billion with the IPO. It comes after Musk recently put his XAI artificial intelligence business under the SpaceX umbrella.
1: Our Dave Packer, Chuck Sievertson, ABC News.
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17: Cloudy tonight with another 70% chance of rain, with thunderstorms also a possibility before midnight, and then a chance of showers again overnight. 46 for a low. Winds out of the east at 10 to 20. Could gust up to 25 to 30 miles an hour before shifting to the north after midnight. Tomorrow, mostly cloudy. A 60% chance of rain, possibly a thunderstorm, and a high of 63.

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12: Cloudy tonight with another 70% chance of rain, with thunderstorms also a possibility before midnight, and then a chance of showers again overnight. 46 for a low. Winds out of the east at 10 to 20, could gust up to 25 to 30 miles an hour before shifting to the north after midnight. Tomorrow, mostly cloudy, a 60% chance of rain, possibly a thunderstorm, and a high of 63.

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1: Cloudy tonight with another 70% chance of rain, with thunderstorms also a possibility before midnight, and then a chance of showers again overnight. 46 for a low. Winds out of the east at 10 to 20, could gust up to 25 to 30 miles an hour before shifting to the north after midnight. Tomorrow, mostly cloudy, a 60% chance of rain, possibly a thunderstorm, and a high of 63.

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6: ABC News, I'm Chuck Sievertson. A new warning to Iran to make a deal to end the war from President Trump. Since today's incident in the United Arab Emirates, in a social media post, Trump saying they better get moving fast or there won't be anything left of them. This after the UAE says they repelled a drone attack at a nuclear plant. Oil prices are higher on U.S. and global markets. Another Republican incumbent who voted for Trump's impeachment has been primaried. Senator Bill Cassidy, Louisiana Republican, didn't survive this weekend's primary. Trump now attacking Kentucky Republican Congressman Thomas Massie.
7: I think that's going to help my fundraising at thomasmassie.com. Every time he tweets about me, it's good for, you know, some money coming in because people don't like that.
6: Massie on ABC's This Week, calling both sides in the Long Island Railroad strike back to the negotiating table ahead of tomorrow's Monday morning commute. A federal mediator. Strike started Saturday morning. This is ABC News. How Memorial Day weekend travel is shaping up from ABC's Ike Ajachi.
8: According to Going.com, the average domestic airfare for this Memorial Day, it's about $459 round trip. So where are people actually going? Well, Going.com says travelers are gravitating toward classic vacation spots. Think Las Vegas, Honolulu, Los Angeles, San Francisco, right here in the Big Apple, with Seattle topping the list as the number one destination this year.
6: All right, Ike Ajachi, the worldwide ticket sales for the Michael Jackson biopic Michael is now over $700 million, according to studio estimates. Something new for Pope Leo. Children he was talking to at the Vatican Sunday were teaching him the viral 6-7 hand gesture.
9: 6-7!
6: If you poor old geezer, don't know what the 6-7 hand gesture is, just ask a 6- or 7-year-old. Chuck Sievertson, ABC News.
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4: Cloudy tonight with another 70% chance of rain, with thunderstorms also a possibility before midnight, and then a chance of showers again overnight. 46 for a low, winds out of the east at 10 to 20, could gust up to 25 to 30 miles an hour before shifting to the north after midnight. Tomorrow, mostly cloudy, a 60% chance of rain, possibly a thunderstorm, and a high of 63.

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14: Cloudy tonight with another 70% chance of rain, with thunderstorms also a possibility before midnight, and then a chance of showers again overnight. 46 for a low, winds out of the east at 10 to 20, could gust up to 25 to 30 miles an hour before shifting to the north after midnight. Tomorrow, mostly cloudy, a 60% chance of rain, possibly a thunderstorm, and a high of 63.

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12: Cloudy tonight with another 70% chance of rain, with thunderstorms also a possibility before midnight, and then a chance of showers again overnight. 46 for a low, winds out of the east at 10 to 20, could gust up to 25 to 30 miles an hour before shifting to the north after midnight. Tomorrow, mostly cloudy, a 60% chance of rain, possibly a thunderstorm, and a high of 63.

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1: ABC News, I'm Chuck Sievertson. President Trump warning Iran again to make a deal to end the war. In a social media post, Trump saying they better get moving fast or there won't be anything left of them. This after the United Arab Emirates says they repelled a drone attack at a nuclear plant. Oil prices are higher on U.S. and global markets. Another Republican incumbent who voted for Trump's impeachment has lost a primary, Louisiana Senator Bill Cassidy. More primaries Tuesday, says ABC's Alex Brochet.
2: In Kentucky, Representative Thomas Massie, who's been an outspoken critic of the president, will face off in a primary with Trump-endorsed Ed Gowrine. And overnight, President Trump repeated his calls for Kentuckians to vote Massie out.
1: Calling both sides in the Long Island Railroad strike back to the negotiating table ahead of tomorrow morning's commute, a federal mediator. Ukraine deploying a barrage of drones on Moscow and other Russian regions with several deaths reported. This is ABC News. We get some of these economic snapshots this week, says ABC's Dave Packer.
3: A few closely watched earnings reports that investors use as bellwethers for the economy. Home improvement giant Home Depot reports before the bell Tuesday, and luxury home builder Toll Brothers will report after the close that day. More retail earnings on Wednesday, Home Depot rival Lowe's, as well as Target, and TJ Maxx and Home Goods parent TJX.
1: You could be parting with more dollars if traveling this Memorial Day weekend, says ABC's Ike Ajachi.
4: It's shaping up to be a more expensive kickoff to summer travel. The latest CPI report shows airline fares are up more than 20% compared to last year, and that's amid rising jet fuel prices tied to the Iran war, though the travel demand does remain strong. But that's a big jump for families looking to get away.
1: A North Korean women's soccer team has arrived in South Korea to compete in a regional tournament. It's the first visit by North Korean athletes in 8 years. Chuck Sievertson, ABC News.
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14: Cloudy tonight with another 70% chance of rain, with thunderstorms also a possibility before midnight, and then a chance of showers again overnight. 46 for a low, winds out of the east at 10 to 20, could gust up to 25 to 30 miles an hour before shifting to the north after midnight. Tomorrow, mostly cloudy. A 60% chance of rain, possibly a thunderstorm, and a high of 63.

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12: Cloudy tonight with another 70% chance of rain, with thunderstorms also a possibility before midnight, and then a chance of showers again overnight. 46 for a low, winds out of the east at 10 to 20, could gust up to 25 to 30 miles an hour before shifting to the north after midnight. Tomorrow, mostly cloudy, a 60% chance of rain, possibly a thunderstorm, and a high of 63.

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2: Cloudy tonight with another 70% chance of rain, with thunderstorms also a possibility before midnight, and then a chance of showers again overnight. 46 for a low, winds out of the east at 10 to 20, could gust up to 25 to 30 miles an hour before shifting to the north after midnight. Tomorrow, mostly cloudy, a 60% chance of rain, possibly a thunderstorm, and a high of 63.

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1: ABC News, I'm Chuck Sievertson. President Trump again warning Iran to open up the Strait of Hormuz, writing on social media, they better get moving fast or there won't be anything left of them. This after the United Arab Emirates says they repelled a drone attack at a nuclear plant. More political revenge for President Trump in the Louisiana Republican primary. The Trump-endorsed Congresswoman Julia Letlow defeated incumbent Senator Bill Cassidy, who voted to impeach Trump. Declaring a global health emergency, the World Health Organization, because of the deadly Ebola outbreak in Congo and Uganda. Dr. Jean Kaseya, head of Africa's top public health organization, says rich nations should invest so vaccines can be made in Africa.
2: We cannot afford to have this outbreak in many African countries.
1: The 10 shootings that terrorized folks in Austin, Texas this weekend appear to be random, police say, with two of the three people they were looking for in custody. Four people were wounded. This is ABC News. In June, you can buy a piece of SpaceX, says ABC's Dave Packer.
3: The Wall Street Journal reporting that Elon Musk's rocket company is planning to go public on June 12th with what could be the biggest public offering of all time. SpaceX looking to raise as much as $80 billion with the IPO. It comes after Musk recently put his XAI artificial intelligence business under the SpaceX umbrella.
1: Some corporate earnings reports this week could be economic indicators. A heads up on Memorial Day weekend travel from ABC's Ike Ajachi.
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1: Chuck Sievertson, ABC News.
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19: Cloudy tonight with another 70% chance of rain, with thunderstorms also a possibility before midnight, and then a chance of showers again overnight. 46 for a low. Winds out of the east at 10 to 20, could gust up to 25 to 30 miles an hour before shifting to the north after midnight. Tomorrow, mostly cloudy, a 60% chance of rain, possibly a thunderstorm, and a high of 63.

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11: Cloudy tonight with another 70% chance of rain, with thunderstorms also a possibility before midnight, and then a chance of showers again overnight. 46 for a low, winds out of the east at 10 to 20, could gust up to 25 to 30 miles an hour before shifting to the north after midnight. Tomorrow, mostly cloudy. A 60% chance of rain, possibly a thunderstorm, and a high of 63.
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12: Cloudy tonight with another 70% chance of rain, with thunderstorms also a possibility before midnight, and then a chance of showers again overnight. 46 for a low, winds out of the east at 10 to 20, could gust up to 25 to 30 miles an hour before shifting to the north after midnight. Tomorrow, mostly cloudy, a 60% chance of rain, possibly a thunderstorm, and a high of 63.

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3: ABC News, I'm Chuck Sievertson. President Trump warning Iran to reopen the Strait of Hormuz, writing on social media, they better get moving fast or there won't be anything left of them. Earlier Sunday, the United Arab Emirates said they repelled a drone attack at a nuclear plant. A victory for Trump in the Louisiana Republican Senate primary, his endorsed candidate, Congresswoman Julia Letlow, beating Senator Bill Cassidy, who voted for impeachment. Chaotic scenes at Swatch stores all across the world, forcing the watch shops to temporarily close. ABC's Perry Russum.
4: A violent scene here in Milan, Italy. One man being shoved to the ground, another one picking up a chair. This is all for a rare pocket watch made in collaboration by Swatch and Audemars Piguet, a luxury brand. In the stores, Swatch is selling them for about $400, but online, they're being resold for thousands.
3: Declaring a global health emergency, the World Health Organization, because of the deadly Ebola outbreak in Congo and Uganda. This is ABC News. Dry conditions and high winds bring fire risks this week in Southern California, says ABC News forecaster Carly Gomez.
5: And we are still looking at some gusty conditions. They are mostly for our desert spots, areas around Ventura County Mountains, and we're also seeing them around Big Bear. So mountains and deserts is where we're seeing the gusty winds, but also some fire concerns. Could be dangerous throughout tonight as some of the wind gusts peak up to about 60 miles per hour.
3: Travel tips for Memorial Day weekend from ABC's Ike Ajachi.
6: Going.com says travelers are gravitating toward classic vacation spots. Think Las Vegas, Honolulu, Los Angeles, San Francisco, right here in the Big Apple, with Seattle topping the list as the number one destination this year.
3: Kate Blanchett said the Me Too movement got killed very quickly in Hollywood. She spoke at the Cannes Film Festival in France, saying she does a head count on movie sets and that there's 10 women and 75 men every morning. Chuck Sievertson, ABC News.
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17: Cloudy tonight with another 70% chance of rain, with thunderstorms also a possibility before midnight, and then a chance of showers again overnight. 46 for a low. Winds out of the east at 10 to 20. Could gust up to 25 to 30 miles an hour before shifting to the north after midnight. Tomorrow, mostly cloudy. A 60% chance of rain, possibly a thunderstorm, and a high of 63.

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13: Cloudy tonight with another 70% chance of rain, with thunderstorms also a possibility before midnight, and then a chance of showers again overnight. 46 for a low, winds out of the east at 10 to 20, could gust up to 25 to 30 miles an hour before shifting to the north after midnight. Tomorrow, mostly cloudy, a 60% chance of rain, possibly a thunderstorm, and a high of 63.

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6: Cloudy tonight with another 70% chance of rain, with thunderstorms also a possibility before midnight, and then a chance of showers again overnight. 46 for a low. Winds out of the east at 10 to 20, could gust up to 25 to 30 miles an hour before shifting to the north after midnight. Tomorrow, mostly cloudy, a 60% chance of rain, possibly a thunderstorm, and a high of 63.

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1: From ABC News, I'm Dave Packer. A nearly $2 billion fund could be created by the federal government that would compensate anyone who says they were victimized by the Justice Department under President Biden. It's part of a deal that President Trump has offered in exchange for dropping a lawsuit that he's filed. ABC's Pierre Thomas.
2: Trump filed a lawsuit against the IRS in the early days of his second term over the leak of some of his tax returns several years before. And he filed for $275 million in claims against the Justice Department for investigating him. Sources telling us that Trump is looking to drop his suit in exchange for the creation of a $1.7 billion fund to settle claims from anyone who says they were wronged by the Biden DOJ.
1: President Trump back at the White House after days of talks with China's President Xi. He asked as he walked off Marine One how it went.
3: We make great deals. We did great trade deals. We have great relationships. And a lot of things have happened and you'll be hearing about them. But that was a tremendous success. I think it really was a historic moment. Thank you very much.
1: The man believed to be the mastermind behind 20 terror attacks across the globe. Now in custody of the U.S., federal prosecutors are charging Mohammed al-Saldi, an Iraqi national, for carrying out some attacks allegedly in retaliation for the war in Iran.
4: Drop the knife!
5: Prosecutors linked al-Saldi to this stabbing in London that left two Jewish men, including an American citizen, seriously injured. This attempted arson at Bank of New York Mellon in Amsterdam. And this firebombing of a synagogue in North Macedonia.
1: ABC's Aaron Katursky. The search is suspended for the bodies of four divers who died during an underwater cave excursion near the Maldives. Authorities in Italy say that the group of five was attempting to explore caves in at least 160 feet of water below the surface on Thursday. Search teams were called in when the team failed to resurface. The body of another diver has already been recovered. 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
6: Cloudy overnight, still a chance of showers, a low of 46. Winds still 10 to 20 miles per hour, but switching to the north overnight. Monday, mostly cloudy, a chance of showers in the morning, then rain likely and a thunderstorm possible Monday afternoon, a high of 63, wind out of the north at 10 to 20. Monday night, cloudy, showers, possibly a thunderstorm, and a low of 41 degrees.

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2: Cloudy overnight, still a chance of showers, a low of 46, winds still 10 to 20 miles per hour, but switching to the north overnight. Monday, mostly cloudy, a chance of showers in the morning, then rain likely and a thunderstorm possible Monday afternoon, a high of 63, wind out of the north at 10 to 20. Monday night, cloudy, showers, possibly a thunderstorm, and a low of 41 degrees.

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1: From ABC News, I'm Dave Packer. A nearly $2 billion fund could be created by the federal government that would compensate anyone who says they were victimized by the Justice Department under President Biden. It's part of a deal that President Trump has offered in exchange for dropping a lawsuit that he's filed. ABC's Pierre Thomas.
2: Trump filed a lawsuit against the IRS in the early days of his second term over the leak of some of his tax returns several years before. And he filed for $275 million in claims against the Justice Department for investigating him. Sources telling us that Trump is looking to drop his suit in exchange for the creation of a $1.7 billion fund to settle claims from anyone who says they were wronged by the Biden DOJ.
1: President Trump back at the White House after days of talks with China's President Xi. Asked as he walked off Marine One how it went.
3: We made great deals. We did great trade deals. We had great relationships. And a lot of things have happened and you'll be hearing about them. But that was a tremendous success. I think it really was a historic moment. Thank you very much.
1: The man believed to be the mastermind behind 20 terror attacks across the globe. Now in custody of the U.S., federal prosecutors are charging Mohammed al-Saldi, an Iraqi national, for carrying out some attacks allegedly in retaliation for the war in Iran.
4: Drop the knife!
5: Prosecutors linked al-Saldi to this stabbing in London that left two Jewish men, including an American citizen, seriously injured. This attempted arson at Bank of New York Mellon in Amsterdam. And this firebombing of a synagogue in North Macedonia.
1: ABC's Aaron Katursky. The search is suspended for the bodies of four divers who died during an underwater cave excursion near the Maldives. Authorities in Italy say that the group of five was attempting to explore caves in at least 160 feet of water below the surface on Thursday. Search teams were called in when the team failed to resurface. The body of another diver has already been recovered. You're listening to ABC News.
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6: Irving, what does MILF stand for?
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9: Cloudy overnight, still a chance of showers, a low of 46. Winds still 10 to 20 miles per hour, but switching to the north overnight. Monday, mostly cloudy, a chance of showers in the morning, then rain likely and a thunderstorm possible Monday afternoon, a high of 63, wind out of the north at 10 to 20. Monday night, cloudy, showers, possibly a thunderstorm, and a low of 41 degrees.

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2: Cloudy overnight, still a chance of showers, a low of 46. Winds still 10 to 20 miles per hour, but switching to the north overnight. Monday, mostly cloudy, a chance of showers in the morning, then rain likely and a thunderstorm possible Monday afternoon, a high of 63. Wind out of the north at 10 to 20. Monday night, cloudy, showers, possibly a thunderstorm, and a low of 41 degrees.

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1: From ABC News, I'm Dave Packer. A nearly $2 billion fund could be created by the federal government that would compensate anyone who says they were victimized by the Justice Department under President Biden. It's part of a deal that President Trump has offered in exchange for dropping a lawsuit that he's filed. ABC's Pierre Thomas.
2: Trump filed a lawsuit against the IRS in the early days of his second term over the leak of some of his tax returns several years before. And he filed for $275 million in claims against the Justice Department for investigating him. Sources telling us that Trump is looking to drop his suit in exchange for the creation of a $1.7 billion fund to settle claims from anyone who says they were wronged by the Biden DOJ.
1: President Trump back at the White House after days of talks with China's President Xi. He asked as he walked off Marine One how it went.
3: We made great deals. We did great trade deals. We had great relationships. And a lot of things have happened and you'll be hearing about them. But that was a tremendous success. I think it really was a historic moment. Thank you very much.
1: The man believed to be the mastermind behind 20 terror attacks across the globe. Now in custody of the U.S., federal prosecutors are charging Mohammed al-Saldi, an Iraqi national, for carrying out some attacks allegedly in retaliation for the war in Iran.
4: Drop the knife!
5: Prosecutors linked al-Saldi to this stabbing in London that left two Jewish men, including an American citizen, seriously injured. This attempted arson at Bank of New York Mellon in Amsterdam. And this firebombing of a synagogue in North Macedonia.
1: ABC's Aaron Katursky. The search is suspended for the bodies of four divers who died during an underwater cave excursion near the Maldives. Authorities in Italy say that the group of five was attempting to explore caves in at least 160 feet of water below the surface on Thursday. Search teams were called in when the team failed to resurface. The body of another diver has already been recovered. 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
8: Cloudy overnight, still a chance of showers, a low of 46. Winds still 10 to 20 miles per hour, but switching to the north overnight. Monday, mostly cloudy, a chance of showers in the morning, then rain likely and a thunderstorm possible Monday afternoon, a high of 63. Wind out of the north at 10 to 20. Monday night, cloudy, showers, possibly a thunderstorm, and a low of 41 degrees.

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1: Cloudy overnight, still a chance of showers, a low of 46. Winds still 10 to 20 miles per hour, but switching to the north overnight. Monday, mostly cloudy, a chance of showers in the morning, then rain likely and a thunderstorm possible Monday afternoon, a high of 63, wind out of the north at 10 to 20. Monday night, cloudy, showers, possibly a thunderstorm, and a low of 41 degrees.
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1: From ABC News, I'm Dave Packer. A nearly $2 billion fund could be created by the federal government that would compensate anyone who says they were victimized by the Justice Department under President Biden. It's part of a deal that President Trump has offered in exchange for dropping a lawsuit that he's filed. ABC's Pierre Thomas.
2: Trump filed a lawsuit against the IRS in the early days of his second term over the leak of some of his tax returns several years before. And he filed for $275 million in claims against the Justice Department for investigating him. Sources telling us that Trump is looking to drop his suit in exchange for the creation of a $1.7 billion fund to settle claims from anyone who says they were wronged by the Biden DOJ.
1: President Trump back at the White House after days of talks with China's President Xi. He asked as he walked off Marine One how it went.
3: We made great deals. We did great trade deals. We had great relationships. And a lot of things have happened and you'll be hearing about them. But that was a tremendous success. I think it really was a historic moment. Thank you very much.
1: The man believed to be the mastermind behind 20 terror attacks across the globe. Now in custody of the U.S., federal prosecutors are charging Mohammed al-Saldi, an Iraqi national, for carrying out some attacks allegedly in retaliation for the war in Iran.
4: Drop the knife!
5: Prosecutors linked al-Saldi to this stabbing in London that left two Jewish men, including an American citizen, seriously injured. This attempted arson at Bank of New York Mellon in Amsterdam. And this firebombing of a synagogue in North Macedonia.
1: ABC's Aaron Katursky. The search is suspended for the bodies of four divers who died during an underwater cave excursion near the Maldives. Authorities in Italy say that the group of five was attempting to explore caves in at least 160 feet of water below the surface on Thursday. Search teams were called in when the team failed to resurface. The body of another diver has already been recovered. 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
10: Cloudy overnight, still a chance of showers, a low of 46. Winds still 10 to 20 miles per hour, but switching to the north overnight. Monday, mostly cloudy, a chance of showers in the morning, then rain likely and a thunderstorm possible Monday afternoon, a high of 63. Wind out of the north at 10 to 20. Monday night, cloudy. Showers, possibly a thunderstorm, and a low of 41 degrees.

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1: Cloudy overnight, still a chance of showers, a low of 46, winds still 10 to 20 miles per hour, but switching to the north overnight. Monday, mostly cloudy, a chance of showers in the morning, then rain likely and a thunderstorm possible Monday afternoon, a high of 63, wind out of the north at 10 to 20. Monday night, cloudy, showers, possibly a thunderstorm, and a low of 41 degrees.

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1: From ABC News, I'm Dave Packer. A nearly $2 billion fund could be created by the federal government that would compensate anyone who says they were victimized by the Justice Department under President Biden. It's part of a deal that President Trump has offered in exchange for dropping a lawsuit that he's filed. ABC's Pierre Thomas.
2: Trump filed a lawsuit against the IRS in the early days of his second term over the leak of some of his tax returns several years before. And he filed for $275 million in claims against the Justice Department for investigating him. Sources telling us that Trump is looking to drop his suit in exchange for the creation of a $1.7 billion fund to settle claims from anyone who says they were wronged by the Biden DOJ.
1: President Trump back at the White House after days of talks with China's President Xi. He asked as he walked off Marine One how it went.
3: We made great deals. We did great trade deals. We have great relationships. And a lot of things have happened, and you'll be hearing about them. But that was a tremendous success. I think it really was a historic moment. Thank you very much.
1: The man believed to be the mastermind behind 20 terror attacks across the globe. Now in custody of the U.S., federal prosecutors are charging Mohammed al-Saldi, an Iraqi national, for carrying out some attacks allegedly in retaliation for the war in Iran.
4: Drop the knife!
5: Prosecutors linked al-Saldi to this stabbing in London that left two Jewish men, including an American citizen, seriously injured. This attempted arson at Bank of New York Mellon in Amsterdam. And this firebombing of a synagogue in North Macedonia.
1: ABC's Aaron Katursky. The search is suspended for the bodies of four divers who died during an underwater cave excursion near the Maldives. Authorities in Italy say that the group of five was attempting to explore caves in at least 160 feet of water below the surface on Thursday. Search teams were called in when the team failed to resurface. The body of another diver has already been recovered. 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
10: Cloudy overnight, still a chance of showers, a low of 46. Winds still 10 to 20 miles per hour, but switching to the north overnight. Monday, mostly cloudy, a chance of showers in the morning, then rain likely and a thunderstorm possible Monday afternoon, a high of 63, wind out of the north at 10 to 20. Monday night, cloudy, showers, possibly a thunderstorm, and a low of 41 degrees.

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1: Cloudy overnight, still a chance of showers, a low of 46. Winds still 10 to 20 miles per hour, but switching to the north overnight. Monday, mostly cloudy, a chance of showers in the morning, then rain likely and a thunderstorm possible Monday afternoon, a high of 63, wind out of the north at 10 to 20. Monday night, cloudy, showers, possibly a thunderstorm, and a low of 41 degrees.
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2: From ABC News, I'm Dave Packer. A nearly $2 billion fund could be created by the federal government that would compensate anyone who says they were victimized by the Justice Department under President Biden. It's part of a deal that President Trump has offered in exchange for dropping a lawsuit that he's filed. ABC's Pierre Thomas.
3: Trump filed a lawsuit against the IRS in the early days of his second term over the leak of some of his tax returns several years before. And he filed for $275 million in claims against the Justice Department for investigating him. Sources telling us that Trump is looking to drop his suit in exchange for the creation of a $1.7 billion fund to settle claims from anyone who says they were wronged by the Biden DOJ.
2: President Trump back at the White House after days of talks with China's President Xi. He asked as he walked off Marine One how it went.
4: We made great deals. We did great trade deals. We had great relationships. And a lot of things have happened and you'll be hearing about them. But that was a tremendous success. I think it really was a historic moment. Thank you very much.
2: The man believed to be the mastermind behind 20 terror attacks across the globe. Now in custody of the U.S., federal prosecutors are charging Mohammed al-Saldi, an Iraqi national, for carrying out some attacks allegedly in retaliation for the war in Iran.
5: Drop the knife!
6: Prosecutors linked al-Saldi to this stabbing in London that left two Jewish men, including an American citizen, seriously injured. This attempted arson at Bank of New York Mellon in Amsterdam. And this firebombing of a synagogue in North Macedonia.
2: ABC's Aaron Katursky. The search is suspended for the bodies of four divers who died during an underwater cave excursion near the Maldives. Authorities in Italy say that the group of five was attempting to explore caves in at least 160 feet of water below the surface on Thursday. Search teams were called in when the team failed to resurface. The body of another diver has already been recovered. 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
17: Good morning. The forecast for Monday, mostly cloudy. A chance of showers this morning, then rain likely and a thunderstorm possible this afternoon. 63 for a high today, wind out of the north at 10 to 20 miles per hour. Tonight, cloudy, a 90% chance of showers, possibly a thunderstorm, a low of 41. Gusty winds tonight out of the north-northeast, gusting as high as 28 miles an hour. 50-50 chance of more rain tomorrow.

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8: Good morning. The forecast for Monday, mostly cloudy. A chance of showers this morning, then rain likely and a thunderstorm possible this afternoon. 63 for a high today, wind out of the north at 10 to 20 miles per hour. Tonight, cloudy, a 90% chance of showers, possibly a thunderstorm, a low of 41. Gusty winds tonight out of the north-northeast, gusting as high as 28 miles an hour. 50-50 chance of more rain tomorrow.

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1: Good morning. The forecast for Monday, mostly cloudy. A chance of showers this morning, then rain likely and a thunderstorm possible this afternoon. 63 for a high today, wind out of the north at 10 to 20 miles per hour. Tonight, cloudy, a 90% chance of showers, possibly a thunderstorm, a low of 41. Gusty winds tonight out of the north-northeast, gusting as high as 28 miles an hour. 50-50 chance of more rain tomorrow.

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1: ABC News, I'm Sherry Preston. President Trump says Iran, in his words, better get moving fast and agree to a peace deal. This is the United Arab Emirates as a drone hit the edge of the country's only nuclear power plant. Oil traders reacting by pushing oil prices up this morning. Brent crude trading at about $110 a barrel. Hundreds of thousands of people trying to figure out a new way to get to work this morning with the busiest commuter rail system in the country shut down. Workers at the Long Island Railroad are on strike. ABC's Allison Kosick.
2: The MTA, which operates the railroad, says our last offer literally gave them everything they said they wanted in terms of pay, but they rejected even that. But the union saying this strike would not have happened if the MTA and LIRR offered our members the reasonable terms the government recommended multiple times.
1: About 250,000 people use the LIRR every day. Three people under arrest after a string of random shootings in Austin, Texas. Four people were hurt. This is ABC News.
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6: Superstation K106 weather update. There's a 30% chance of showers this evening. Otherwise, cloudy today, a high of 63. Tonight, a 90% chance of showers and possibly a thunderstorm, a low of 39. Tomorrow, mostly cloudy, a high of 50. Currently overcast and 46 degrees at 6:04 at the Big Show.
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6: It's the 18th of May, and here we are. What do you know? How was your weekend? You ready to rock and roll and do a brand new week Monday morning, the 18th? Going to be another low-key week of weather. Lots of rain chances and cool temperatures are just kind of the name of the game again this week. So it goes, I guess. It's Riley Green, Change My Mind. Superstation K106.
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0: 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Change My Mind with Riley Green. It is 6:08. This is the Big Show. Yeah, we talked about it. A 30% chance of showers beginning this evening turned into a 90% chance. Showers and possibly a thunderstorm overnight. Tomorrow, cool. Mostly cloudy and a high of just 50 degrees. And then check this out. Tuesday night, we're talking widespread frost because of a low of 32. Wednesday, sunny and 63. Wednesday night, clear, a low of 41. Come on now. Thursday should be decent. Mostly sunny, a high of 69, even if those south winds are going to gust to near 20. But then, 30% chance of showers Thursday night, 50% chance Friday, 20% chance Friday night, 20% chance Saturday, 20% chance Saturday night, 30% chance into Sunday. Yeah, those aren't the biggest possibilities, but that's what the long-range forecast looks like as we have, well, the Memorial Holiday weekend just 5 short days away. Coming up at 6:30, a community calendar sports and weather update. Shabuzi with Jelly Roll. Ella Langley with Morgan Wallen, both coming up. 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

0: Superstation K106. Luke Combs, sleepless in a hotel room. It's 6:31 at the Big Show. Good morning. I'm Corey Tackman. Let's take a look at our K106 community calendar. Monaga Community and Senior Center has breakfast again this morning, serving up French toast from 7 to 9:30. It is $6 per person and is open to the public. New York Mills Public Library used book sale is open when the library is open. Mondays through Thursdays, 10 to 6, Fridays, 10 to 5, and Saturdays, 10 to 2. Wadena Food Shelf is open this morning. It's open every Monday and Thursday morning from 10 until noon. 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Staples Food Shelf is open this afternoon. It's open every Monday and Tuesday afternoon from 2 until 4. 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It's Thursday from 9 until 1:30 at the Central Lakes College Staples campus. 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And then starting on Friday, is the Last Man Standing, presented by Agony of Defeat at Black's Grove Park, the Backyard Ultra with the Wadena Run Club. It's May 22nd through the 24th. Run a 4.167-mile loop every hour on the hour until only one runner is left standing. UltraSignup.com to get yourself signed up. The Twins beat the Brewers in the series finale 5-4. They'll host Houston to open a three-game series tonight. 6 o'clock pregame, 6:40 first pitch. 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The Minnesota Lynx lost at home to the Chicago Sky, 86-79. They have a home game against the Toronto Tempo on Thursday. 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
0: Superstation K106 weather update. The 30% chance of showers this evening. Otherwise cloudy today, a high of 63. Tonight, a 90% chance of showers. Possibly a thunderstorm, a low of 39. Tomorrow, mostly cloudy, a high of 50. Currently overcast and 46 degrees. 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

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It's Ashley McBride, and what if we don't? It's 640 now at the Big Show. Good morning. I'm Corey Tackman. Let's take a look at our K106 Country Music Minute, and what a night it was in country music. The ACM.

0: college, which I shouldn't have been there in the first place.
1: What'd you say?
0: No, and I was worried about some big pipeliner kicking my ass for not singing Merle Haggard songs for like 10 in a row. Here we are. We just played here with Morgan Wallen to 80,000 people the other night.
1: I don't know why y'all aren't getting sick of us, but God bless you for hanging with us, because we're loving it, y'all.
2: It's amazing. Of course, we are looking forward to seeing Brooks and Dunn at WeFest this summer. The person who brought home the most awards at the ACM last night won Single of the Year, won Song of the Year, also performed one of her latest, and was named Female Artist of the Year. That, of course, Ella Langley.
3: Thank you. So women in this category, to the women in this life, that is just, this is a weird thing to do. And today I was having a strange day. I don't know what it is about awards, but I have strange days in the mornings here. And I walked right into Lainey's room, and I just got emotional, and she hugged me, wrapped me up, and started praying for me. And then all of a sudden, here comes Miranda Lambert in her little pink hat. And I would not be standing up here without just the encouragement of so many women. Kelsey, thank you so much for loving all of you.
2: Great stuff and a great night for Ella Langley. She wasn't the only one. Parker McCollum brought home Album of the Year.
4: Frank Liddell and Eric Massey. We cut this record in 7 days in New York City, and all they did was sit there and tell me everything I didn't believe about myself, and it changed my life. God, a lot of late night talks in the driveway about this business. Thank you. Halle Ray, my beautiful wife, who is so pregnant right now, they ought to give you one of these with your name on it. For what you have done to my life and to anything that I'm involved in is better because of you. I love you. MCA, my team, I mean, I'm nothing without them. All my Texas and Red Dirt, Texas Country and Red Dirt family, Cole Wetzel, Randy Rogers, Wade Bowen, Pat Green, Miranda Lambert, I love you, girl. Cody Johnson, thank you for talking me off an edge 18 months ago. For Texas, from Conroe, Texas, from Montgomery County. Thank you so much.
2: It's awesome. I just love hearing these acceptance speeches because it means so, so much to them. How about Group of the Year and Red Clay Strays?
5: When we started playing in bars, never thought that they would go this far. And we're truly grateful and thankful for everybody. 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We truly appreciate you guys. Thank you.
2: So Ella Langley won the most awards, but the biggest award of the night, the guy who also won Male Artist of the Year, Entertainer of the Year, Cody Johnson.
6: There's a lot of things I want to say. I feel like I've already thanked everybody that I need to thank in the last speech, but tonight I want to dedicate this to somebody that you guys probably didn't expect me to dedicate this to. There's a man that was up for this award that I've personally watched devote his life to country music. And I was there the night in Australia when his wife gave birth to one of their sons. And I watched the anguish and I watched the defeat on his face for not being there because he was across the world playing music in a sold out arena. And the next night, right after it, I watched him get on stage and absolutely murder the stage and go on stage and play country music and preach the message of country music to a bunch of Australians across the world. So tonight, I want to dedicate my first Entertainer of the Year award to my buddy Luke Combs. I love you, brother.
2: How cool is that? And congratulations to Cody Johnson, Entertainer of the Year. By the way, full list of winners up in the country music news section of WadenaRadio.com. 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

0: Superstation K106, Morgan Wallen's Don't We? 6:53 at the Big Show. We're 7 minutes out from a news, sports, and a weather update happening just after 7 o'clock, a quarter after laughter this morning at 7:15. It is the 18th of May today. It's National Speech Pathologist Day. Celebrate responsibly. It's No Dirty Dishes Day, which is never the case at the Tackman family household, let me tell you that much. It's International Museum Day. I love Reese's Day. But you know what? Feels like a good one to bring up. National Visit Your Relatives Day. The Memorial Holiday weekend coming up. It's always a good time to get together. I actually spent some time this past weekend at my brother's place. He and his wife just had their second baby, so I finally got to meet the little fella, and it was just awesome. It's just awesome. So on National Visit Your Relatives Day, if you can't go visit them today, at least maybe go ahead and make some plans to do just that. It's 6:54. 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
0: Congratulations to the class of 2026 from Hinkle Realty in Wadena. 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
1: ABC News, I'm Sherry Preston. Talks are resuming this morning in a strike that's stopping the busiest commuter rail system in its tracks. About 250,000 people usually use the Long Island Railroad to get to work. This is the first morning rush of the strike, and ABC's Krista McNally's on Long Island, where buses are available, but for essential workers only.
2: We're seeing at least 12 buses at this point. There is not a long line to get on the buses. Early this morning, it seemed that there was a big rush of the essential workers trying to get in ahead of everyone else. Since then, many of these buses have been here, you know, waiting to load up, waiting to get those riders and roll on out, making their way west from here at Ronkonkoma.
1: Four people are hurt after a random shooting spree in Austin, Texas. Three people now under arrest, the youngest only 15 years old. President Trump warning, quote, there won't be anything left of Iran if its leaders don't move quickly to agree to a peace deal. This is ABC News.
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5: Good morning. Let's take a look at Superstation K106 News. Early on this Monday, the 18th of May, a short rope tornado touched down in Martin County last night. According to the National Weather Service, the tornado, which was only on the ground for about a minute, was spotted following heavy storms near Northrop around 7:15 Sunday evening. The National Weather Service had issued a tornado warning for Fairmont, Blue Earth, and Elmore until about 10:15 last night. A tornado warning for Albert Lee, Wells, and Clark's Grove was in effect until about 10:45. A severe thunderstorm warning with the potential of up to 70-mile-per-hour winds was also issued for parts of southern Minnesota until 11 o'clock last night. The Flanders Fire southeast of Cross Lake is now considered 20% contained, but it has already burned more than 1,500 acres. Crow Wing County Sheriff Eric Klang said yesterday that fire crews got a good handle on it, but there were still some smoldering spots. Klang said, quote, we haven't had any injuries that have happened to any of our first responders or firefighters. We're very thankful for that. We've also had very minimal damage to some primary residences, unquote. Some sheds and outbuildings in Crow Wing County have been destroyed. Sheriff Klang says they're working to get about 30 displaced people back into their homes. The 2026 legislative session ended with a flurry of bills in the final hour last night. State lawmakers were able to agree on a $1.2 billion bonding bill and $205 million to keep the Hennepin County Medical Center running, plus another $500 million for other hospitals statewide. The Health and Human Services package included $10 million in emergency food support and funding for counties to administer SNAP benefits. DFL House Leader Zach Stevenson said, quote, we passed anti-fraud measures, we passed IT upgrades, we passed property tax cuts and cut tab fees. We had an incredibly productive session, unquote. Republican Senate Minority Leader Mark Johnson said, quote, we fought for and achieved a $250 million tax cut on vehicle tab fees, strong fraud prevention reforms to protect taxpayer dollars, and responsible infrastructure investments. Minnesotans have been clear they want lower costs and honest government, unquote. And with Memorial Day weekend fast approaching, the St. Paul District of the U.S. Army Corps of Engineers is celebrating National Safe Boating Week. It started Saturday and runs through this Friday. Officials in Minnesota are reminding boaters to be smart while on the water. That's a look at some of our headlines early on a Monday. I'm Keitel Gilsen for the Superstation K106.
6: It's time to take a look at our sports. The Minnesota Twins salvaged the final game of their three-game interleague series against the Milwaukee Brewers with a 5-4 win Sunday at Target Field. Designated hitter Ryan Jeffers hit his seventh homer of the season, while first baseman Cody Clemens belted a pair of doubles and drove home two. Minnesota right-hander Bailey Ober worked five innings of six-hit, three-run ball to earn his fifth win of the season. Minnesota will host Houston to open a three-game series tonight at Target Field at 6:40. It's a 6 o'clock pregame. 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The AAA St. Paul Saints surrendered two runs in the top of the eighth during a 3-2 loss to the Columbus Clippers yesterday at CHS Field. Matt Wallner and Henry Mendez both drove in a run in the losing effort, while Grant Hartwig was charged with his second loss in relief. The Saints are off tonight and will host Omaha tomorrow morning in St. Paul. The Minnesota Lynx dropped back to 500 with an 86-79 loss to the Chicago Sky last night at the Target Center. Kayla McBride led Minnesota with 20 points, while Natasha Howard and Courtney Williams each finished with 17. They have a home game against the Toronto Tempo on Thursday. The Minnesota United are on a three-match winless streak following a 2-1 loss to the New England Revolution at Gillette Stadium on Saturday. Kelvin Yeboah scored the Loons' only goal. The United host Real Salt Lake this Saturday. That's a look at our sports.
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6: Superstation K106 weather update. A 30% chance of showers this evening. Otherwise cloudy today, a high of 63. Tonight, a 90% chance of showers, possibly a thunderstorm, a low of 39. And tomorrow, mostly cloudy, a high of 50. Currently overcast and 46 degrees. It's 7:09 at the Big Show.
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6: Thanks for coming in early, Superstation K106. It's Monday morning. It's the 18th of May. It's 46 degrees. We are now officially closer to June, the 1st of June, than the 1st of the month we're currently in. Yeah, we have a frost warning for tomorrow night, but we got

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5: Hello, Mitch Buckle from Tri-County Stock Yards. Market report for Wednesday, May 13th. Black steers weighing 290, bring 637.50 a pound. Black steers and bulls weighing 322, bring 545. Red steers and bulls weighed 442 at 510. Red steers weighed 545 at 505. Black steers weighed 642 at 418. Black steers weighed 840 at 360. Black heifers weighed 323 at 605. Black heifers weighed 390 at 535. Black heifers weighed 475 at 485. Black heifers weighed 521 at 450. Black heifers weighed 6 1/4 at 405. Black heifers weighed 700 at 379. Slaughter cows, 1,310 pounder up to 198. 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
8: I've always said that a good country song can have you reminiscing about times you never had. Like, I never went to the lake growing up. You know, my family wasn't like a lake family, but I hear a country song about the lake, I'm like, yeah, I remember that. Dang, that was a good time. Me and Kid Rock down by the docks in the summertime, you know what I mean.
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0: Superstation K106. That's Cody Johnson and The Fall. 719. This is the big show. And on a Monday morning, bright and early, we get to check things out with West Central. Troy Jepson joins us again. Troy, how you been?
1: Been really good. Yeah, it's been, obviously we had a little breezy last week at the end of the week.
0: You noticed, huh?
1: Yeah, hard to not notice, to be honest. It was a little, that's probably the best golf game I've ever had, though.
0: Oh, no kidding. Yeah, if every hole's downwind, it's kind of fun, isn't it?
1: Exactly. No, but or kite flying time.
0: Yeah, right. I was perusing some social media last night, and boy, oh boy, there I saw your mug again with West Central. You guys are just out and about constantly writing checks and helping out the community. It's kind of cool to see, Troy.
1: Well, that's one thing with this company I'm so proud of, is that we are here to support the entire community, and it's a very, for me, it's very humbling to know that to have work for a company that is like this, and I'm very, very proud to do that, it's just nice to see. It's just nice to be part of it.
0: Nice to be a part of it. It is nice to see. I agree completely. But we got a brand new week in front of us. You know what we haven't talked in a while, Troy, is cell phones. So where do we want to dive in?
1: Yeah, we have, if you're a current customer of West Central, we have some amazing opportunities for cell phones. Cell phone packages start at $15 a month, and you get 3 months free if you sign up with us. You can bring your device. You can order a new one if you want. There's a lot of possibilities. So the coverage is really good. We can kind of go over that with you as well. But we have a lot of people that have switched to us because it's, bottom line, it's going to save them some money. So
0: saving a little money goes a long, long ways, especially right now. Troy, if somebody needs to reach out to you, they got some questions, how can we find out more with West Central?
1: Yeah, go to our website, www.wctta.net, and there's a lot of information on our website, but you can also call 218-837-5151 and talk to anyone in customer service, or you can ask for me. My name is Troy.
0: Troy, enjoy your week. We'll talk to you soon.
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0: Good stuff from Grail and James. 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This is The Big Show. Good morning. I'm Corey Tackman. Let's take a look at our K106 community calendar. The Monaga Community and Senior Center hosting breakfast this morning. French toast, serving up French toast now until 9:30. It's $6 per person. It is open to the public. What else? New York Mills Public Library used book sale is open when the library is open. That's Mondays through Thursdays from 10 to 6, Fridays 10 to 5, Saturdays 10 to 2. Wadena Food Shelf is open this morning. It's open every Monday and Thursday morning from 10 until noon. Celebrate more life with a blood drive at the Bertha Community Center today from 11 until 5. Staples Food Shelf is open this afternoon. It's open every Monday and Tuesday afternoon from 2 until 4. 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Run a 4.167-mile loop every hour on the hour until only one runner is left standing. 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The Twins beat the Brewers in the series finale yesterday, 5-4. 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The Lynx lost to the Sky at home last night, 86-79. They have a home game against Toronto on Thursday. Our Superstation K106 weather update is next.
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0: Superstation K106 weather update. A 30% chance of showers this evening. Otherwise cloudy today. A high of 63. Tonight, a 90% chance of showers. Possibly a thunderstorm. A low of 39. Tomorrow, mostly cloudy. A high of 50. Currently overcast and 46 degrees. 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

Superstation K106, Jason Aldean. Don't tell on me. It's 7:39. This is the big show. Oh, good morning. Cannot wait to get to this Memorial Holiday weekend and a long weekend. It feels like we've earned it here this spring, doesn't it? You know, the ACMs were last night. We got to hear and see, perform, and award all the great music that's happened in country music over the last year. And it's true, I do love country music, but there are times when it just seems the world collectively has decided that there is only one song that is worth being the number one song in the entire world. It's regardless of genre. It's regardless of just about anything. And what it is, well, it's about a little trip to Puerto Rico.

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0: Superstation K106, that's Zach Topp, south of Sanity. 751 at the Big Show, 46 degrees, new sports and weather, a full update happening 9 minutes from now, just after 8 o'clock. Social media is the name of the game, especially for our president. He loves social media, uses it all the time. As a matter of fact, they're actually known as Donnie's Angels. It's a three-woman team that manages the president's social media posts. Hey, now you can put them to work for you. 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
2: ABC News, I'm Sherry Preston. The president warning Iran, time is running out to reach a peace deal. In a Weekend Post, the president says Iran's leaders, quote, better get moving fast or there won't be anything left. That helping to push oil prices up this morning, with Brent crude at one point topping $110 a barrel. An investigation is now underway after two Navy fighter jets collided during an air show in Idaho over the weekend. ABC's Hannah Batah.
3: The two modified F-18s were performing an aerial demonstration when they appeared to touch and get tangled together. The jets hanging in the air for a few moments before the crew ejects, their parachutes opening, before the planes plunge to the ground, exploding on impact. The base was briefly locked down, but no one on the ground was injured.
2: No rushing at all this morning for hundreds of thousands of commuters who would normally be using the busiest rail system in the country. A strike stopping the Long Island Railroad completely. Negotiations underway now. This is ABC News.
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6: Good morning once again. Let's take another look at Superstation K106 News. A wildfire along Minnesota's North Shore has destroyed dozens of buildings near two harbors. The Stewart Trail fire has burned about 355 acres, but is now roughly 30% contained. Officials say 34 structures have been lost, including 8 homes, as crews continue working to protect remaining properties. Evacuations are still in place, and part of Highway 61 remains closed due to heavy smoke and firefighting efforts. Firefighters say cooler weather and possible rain are helping, but warn that the fire is still active and conditions could change quickly. Authorities in St. Louis County say a plane was shot while helping fight wildfires. St. Louis County Sheriff Gordon Ramsey reported the aircraft was struck by a bullet Friday evening while scooping water from a lake near Orr. The pilot landed safely and was not injured. Officials say the damage was discovered after the plane returned to the airport. Investigators are asking the public for help in finding whoever fired the shot. Minnesota lawmakers have agreed on a $165 million housing package aimed at expanding affordable housing options and helping families struggling with rising housing costs across the state. Ann Mavity, executive director of the Minnesota Housing Partnership, says too many Minnesotans are spending a large portion of their income just to keep a roof over their heads. Mavity says more than 25% of households are cost-burdened by housing expenses, with many paying half their income towards rent or mortgages. About $40 million in the package is earmarked for emergency housing assistance to prevent homelessness. The agreement also includes funding for workforce housing projects in greater Minnesota communities that are trying to attract workers but lack enough available housing. Mavity says the bipartisan agreement shows the lawmakers recognize housing as a critical issue impacting communities statewide. And average gas prices in Minnesota rose 25.5 cents per gallon last week and are now averaging $4.42 per gallon. The national average price of gas decreased by 1 cent per gallon over the past week and is now at $4.47. The national average price of diesel fuel decreased 0.5 cents compared to a week ago and stands at $5.61 per gallon. Gas Buddy says global oil inventories continue to trend towards historically tight levels, and markets remain extremely sensitive to geopolitical developments and potential supply disruptions. That's a look at some more of our headlines early on this Monday. I'm Keitel Gittelsen for Superstation K106.
7: It's time to take a look at our sports. The Minnesota Twins salvaged the final game of their three-game interleague series against the Milwaukee Brewers with a 5-4 win Sunday at Target Field. Designated hitter Ryan Jeffers hit his seventh homer of the season, while first baseman Cody Clemens belted a pair of doubles and drove home two. Minnesota right-hander Bailey Ober worked five innings of six-hit, three-run ball to earn his fifth win of the season. Minnesota will host Houston to open a three-game series tonight at Target Field at 6:40. It's a 6 o'clock pregame. 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The AAA St. Paul Saints surrendered two runs in the top of the eighth during a 3-2 loss to the Columbus Clippers yesterday at CHS Field. Matt Wallner and Henry Mendez both drove in a run in the losing effort, while Grant Hartwig was charged with his second loss in relief. The Saints are off tonight and will host Omaha tomorrow morning in St. Paul. The Minnesota Lynx dropped back to 500 with an 86-79 loss to the Chicago Sky last night at the Target Center. Kayla McBride led Minnesota with 20 points, while Natasha Howard and Courtney Williams each finished with 17. They have a home game against the Toronto Tempo on Thursday. The Minnesota United are on a three-match winless streak following a 2-1 loss to the New England Revolution at Gillette Stadium on Saturday. Kelvin Yeboah scored the Loons' only goal. The United host Real Salt Lake this Saturday. That's a look at our sports.
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7: Superstation K106 weather update. A 30% chance of showers this evening. Otherwise cloudy today. A high of 63. Tonight, a 90% chance of showers and possibly a thunderstorm. A low of 39. Tomorrow, mostly cloudy. A high of 50. Currently overcast, 48 degrees. It's 8:07 at the Big Show.
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7: Superstation K106, ready to start the day indeed. An experimental cafe in Stockholm is being run by an AI which oversees operations and decisions while human baristas handle the actual coffee service. Boy, good luck getting a day off from a robot. I'm sorry, Dave. I can't do that. And yes, the AI runs on Java. Ella Langley, Female Artist of the Year.

0: Superstation, K106, Ella Langley, and B. Her. Boy, what a night at the ACMs for Ella Langley, including Song of the Year, Single of the Year, Female Artist of the Year. She performed Be Her at the ACMs. It was a heck of an evening indeed. I find this kind of funny. I saw this, and it just like in a matter of politeness, it's appearing that people, when they use AI, are often saying thank you to the AI because, well, for the humans, they feel a little gratitude. They feel human feelings. Humans feel human feelings. So they say thank you to the systems that appear helpful in their lives. I just think it's kind of interesting that that's the way it is because, yeah, they're saying thank you to ChatGPT, but they're not even saying thank you to you when you hold the door open for them. A weird relationship with AI, don't we? Yeah. Be interesting. It's going to be fun to see where it goes, or it's going to be terrifying, and it will be nowhere in between. 12 minutes after 8, 48 degrees, community calendar, sports, and weather update happens at 8:30. Superstation, K106.
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0: Superstation K106. It's Luke Bryan, Crash Mime Party, 820, 20 minutes after 8. This is the big show. Off we go on a Monday morning to find out what's happening with Jennifer Gilson's Farmers Insurance Agency. Hello, Jennifer.
1: Good morning. Happy Monday.
0: Happy Monday. How'd the weekend treat you?
1: The weekend was great. Flew by like normal, but it was great. A little chillier than I would have liked, but lots of things. We had a birthday party for one of the kids in Nora's class, so that was pretty fun. They got all hyped up on cake.
0: Yes.
1: Ran out a lot of energy.
0: Yeah.
1: And then yesterday, you know, just kind of took it easy, went to church, did the usual Sunday stuff, getting ready for the week.
0: Sure. That sounds great. You know, we should probably talk about something like kind of serious here today, especially you've got three locations,
1: yeah.
0: But one of those offices is in Brainerd, and the Brainerd area, north and east in particular, boy, oh
1: yeah.
0: Boy, oh boy, big fire that direction, got hit hard, and it seems like, generally speaking, everything seems to be okay in some outbuildings, you know.
1: Right.
0: Thank goodness, it's kind of what we're talking about here, and help seems to be in all the right places, but You hate for these to be the reminders, but these are how reminders show up, right?
1: Yeah, it sucks. I mean, this weekend I was watching that very closely. Luckily, where the fire was, it was a lot of wooded area, not many properties. Thank God. So yeah, I've been keeping up to date on that because we do have a lot of customers over in that area. Not only like our customers, but just friends and family and a lot of people affected by that kind of stuff. And like I've said many times in the past, you can be the safest person driving down the road. You can be the most careful person in your home when you're, you know, setting a bonfire or, you know, leaving the stove on once in a while happens. You can be very, very careful, but things like this, a wildfire, is out of your control. And making sure you have proper insurance coverage before something like that happens. Hopefully it never happens to anyone that is listening, but you just never know. And making sure you're properly prepared is the biggest thing. So, yeah, very, very scary stuff this weekend.
0: Very scary stuff.
1: I've been watching it closely, so... Yeah.
0: It's going to be important then. Again, we don't like that these are how reminders have to show up, but sometimes these are the reminders. 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

0: Superstation K106, Lauren Lynn and Chase Matthew, all my exes. It's 8:32. This is the big show. Good morning. I'm Corey Tackman, taking a look at our K106 community calendar. The Monaga Community and Senior Center hosting a breakfast this morning until 9:30, serving up French toast. $6 per person. It is open to the public. New York Mills Public Library used book sale is open and the library is open. It's Mondays through Thursdays from 10 to 6, Fridays 10 to 5, Saturdays 10 to 2. Wadena Food Shelf is open this morning. It's open every Monday and Thursday morning from 10 until noon. Celebrate more life at the blood drive today at the Bertha Community Center. That runs from 11 until 5. Staples Food Shelf is open this afternoon. It's open every Monday and Tuesday afternoon from 2 until 4. And then we look ahead to later in the week, a celebration of aging, Lakewood Health System event Thursday, 9 to 1:30 at Central Lakes College in Staples. 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And then we look ahead to Friday. It's Last Man Standing, presented by Agony of Defeat, Black's Grove Backyard Ultra with the Wadena Run Club. It's Friday, Saturday, Sunday. And here's what it is. Run a 4.167-mile loop every hour on the hour until only one runner is left standing. So awesome. There's also a one-loop fun run option, ultrasignup.com, to get yourself signed up. The Twins beat the Brewers in the series finale yesterday, 5-4. They welcome Houston to town to begin a three-game series tonight, 6 o'clock pregame, 6:40 first pitch. 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They have a home game against Toronto on Thursday. 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
0: Superstation K106 weather update. A 30% chance of showers this evening, otherwise cloudy today, a high of 63. Tonight, a 90% chance of showers, possibly a thunderstorm, a low of 39. And tomorrow, mostly cloudy, a high of 50. Currently, mostly cloudy, 48 degrees. It's 8:34 at the Big Show.

Hills. It's 8:41 and 48 degrees. This is The Big Show. Hey, good morning. I'm Corey Tackman. What do you say we get caught up on everything else that's happening in the news with news stories that might not necessarily make the headlines?

0: red fox caught red-handed, so to speak, with about 5 hot dogs in its mouth.
1: 5 hot dogs, I'm not mad. Officials there say critters like this are preparing for breeding and nesting season and will happily take food off your hands if you are not careful.
2: Well, yeah, they're busy preparing for some extracurriculars and you get hungry, you know what I mean? I also now know that if I just need to steal some hot dogs from somebody, if I dress up in a red fox costume, I'll be able to get away with it. That story's just especially silly. This one, less silly. As a matter of fact, kind of spooky. In Arkansas, a family found a stranger living in their basement. Yikes.
3: Mark's mother-in-law looked inside a closet in her basement.
4: And she says, that stuff wasn't there yesterday. It's been moved. And she walks in a little bit further, and I see her eyes get big, and she says, I see a leg. There's somebody in there.
3: They called 911.
4: And I go in and I coax the guy out. I can't see him at first, so I'm not sure what to expect. He was pretty well cut up. He had cuts all over his face and his arms. I eventually, after talking to him later, found out he had gotten stuck in barbed wire. And so the guy, I guess, got in and found this closet. He made himself a bed. He found some sheets and some pillows. Made himself a little makeshift bed when they would leave, and so he would go and, I guess, find food.
2: Yeah, obviously, the man suffering from some mental illness. He was taking food from the house. It seems like everything and everybody is okay, but that would be a terrifying moment of discovery, wouldn't it? When you realize, like, this is something, there's something off here, and I don't really like where this is headed. Well, that's what else is in the news. Jordan Davis in the music, and then our entertainment news coming up next. Superstation K106.
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0: 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This is the Big Show, and it's time for our K106 Entertainment News, brought to us by Community First Bank of Managa and Sabika. Matthew McConaughey spent 22 days in Peru living as Mateo after fame hit.
1: So you go to Peru. So I click out, boom, go to Peru. And partially what I needed was this. I needed to find it, check the validation. And I knew I had it. I just had to go prove it again. But I did question of like, okay, people, now that I just got famous, I've got all this adulation for this. Okay, and I'm trying to decipher which part's real and which part.
2: Yeah.
1: So I said, I'm going to go. One thing I need to find out is I'll be gone for 22 days, which for whatever reason, 22 days seems to be about the time I go on these trips.
2: Okay.
1: Full time.
3: So the first 12 days are a little.
1: First 12 days are wonky, bro.
2: Yeah.
1: And then, la luz, Mateo. The last 10 days were great. Yeah. And I was, I always like to say this, I talk about green light. I was now at the place long enough to go, I could live this. This could be my existence.
0: Yeah, he went out after filming A Time to Kill in 1995. Just an opportunity to kind of reground himself. Although, as celebrities do it, they always do it in the weirdest way possible, don't they? By disappearing to another nation for 2.5, almost for over 3 weeks. 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

0: Good morning. The news this hour is brought to us by Community First Bank in Monaga and Sabika. Governor Tim Walz is heading to northeastern Minnesota today to get an update on the Stewart Trail wildfire near Two Harbors. The governor declared a peacetime emergency and activated the National Guard in response to all of the wildfires burning in the state. The governor is scheduled to meet with local officials and emergency managers for a briefing on the fire response before surveying damage and visiting with first responders working on the front lines. The visit comes as crews continue battling dangerous fire conditions fueled by dry weather and strong winds across parts of the state. A tractor fire northwest of Pelican Rapids resulted in a total loss last Thursday afternoon. According to the Otter Tail County Sheriff's Office, the tractor was owned by 38-year-old Grant Meyer of Barnesville. The fire was contained, but the tractor was destroyed. No injuries were reported. The cause of the fire does not appear to be suspicious. A Minnesota State Patrol lieutenant who admitted to sexually assaulting a fellow trooper during training at Camp Ripley is scheduled to be sentenced in mid-June. 38-year-old Jacob Christofferson pleaded guilty to one count of fifth-degree criminal sexual conduct stemming from an incident last summer near Little Falls. Prosecutors say Christofferson repeatedly touched the woman inappropriately around a fire pit during a training event before another trooper intervened. The incident was investigated by the Morrison County Sheriff's Office. And another county sheriff will not seek re-election this fall. Douglas County Sheriff Troy Wolverson said he will not seek another term after nearly four decades with the Douglas County Sheriff's Office. Wolverson, who has served almost 20 years as sheriff and has been with the agency for 39 years, announced he will finish his current term but will not file for re-election. His current term ends in early January 2027. Wolverson said the decision came after long discussions with his wife and family, conversations with friends, prayer, and self-reflection. Wolverson said he is excited for the future of the sheriff's office and is confident staff will continue to serve the community well. That's a look at some of our headlines early on a Monday. Our news this hour brought to us by Community First Bank in Monaga and Sabika. I'm Kyle Gilsine for the Superstation K106.
1: It's time to take a look at our sports. The Minnesota Twins salvaged the final game of their three-game interleague series against the Milwaukee Brewers with a 5-4 win Sunday at Target Field. Designated hitter Ryan Jeffers hit his seventh homer of the season, while first baseman Cody Clemens belted a pair of doubles and drove home two. Minnesota right-hander Bailey Ober worked five innings of six-hit, three-run ball to earn his fifth win of the season. Minnesota will host Houston to open a three-game series tonight at Target Field at 6:40. It's a 6 o'clock pregame. 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The AAA St. Paul Saints surrendered two runs in the top of the eighth during a 3-2 loss to the Columbus Clippers yesterday at CHS Field. Matt Wallner and Henry Mendez both drove in a run in the losing effort, while Grant Hartwig was charged with his second loss in relief. The Saints are off tonight and will host Omaha tomorrow morning in St. Paul. The Minnesota Lynx dropped back to 500 with an 86-79 loss to the Chicago Sky last night at the Target Center. Kayla McBride led Minnesota with 20 points, while Natasha Howard and Courtney Williams each finished with 17. They have a home game against the Toronto Tempo on Thursday. The Minnesota United are on a three-match winless streak following a 2-1 loss to the New England Revolution at Gillette Stadium on Saturday. Kelvin Yeboah scored the Loons' only goal. The United host Real Salt Lake this Saturday. That's a look at our sports.
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1: Superstation K106 weather update. A 30% chance of showers this evening, otherwise cloudy today, a high of 63. Tonight, a 90% chance of showers, possibly a thunderstorm, a low of 39. Tomorrow, mostly cloudy, a high of 50. Currently, partly cloudy and 52 degrees. It's 9:08 at the Big Show.
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1: Superstation K106, good morning. Holy buckets, the 18th of May. We've made it to, well, we made it to Monday. We made it through the weekend. And we have a long weekend in front of us. Hallelujah. Just the way this spring is gone with the wind, and yeah, I know we need some rain, but that's come. It just feels like we've earned this long weekend. I look forward to taking advantage of it. It's one of them beautiful things. It's Megan Maroney, Superstation K106.

0: Superstation K106. It's Megan Maroney and Beautiful Things, 12 minutes after 9. And, I mean, 52 degrees this morning, reaching for that high of 63, but just kind of a, I don't know, man. I'm looking at some of this forecast stuff. We need the rain, so that's not the thing I'm complaining about. Like a high of 50 tomorrow, that I'm going to complain about that. I don't like that at all. Widespread frost tomorrow night because a low of 32 and frost Wednesday morning. That's just as a weird, what a weird time to be alive. Coming up at 9:40 is our classic country triple play where we celebrate the ACM's duo of the year. Do you remember who that is? Did you watch the ACMs? Yeah. Well, that's who we're going to celebrate at the Classic Country Triple Play. Coming up at 9:40, Superstation K106.
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You know, if you think about it, if you really think about it, if you binge watch while binge eating, they just cancel each other out. 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

0: You do have a 30% chance of showers this evening, otherwise cloudy today, a high of 63. Then tonight, a 90% chance of showers with possibly a thunderstorm, a low of 39. Tomorrow, mostly cloudy, a high of just 50. Tomorrow night, widespread frost, otherwise mostly cloudy, a low of 32. Wednesday, areas of frost early, otherwise sunny, a high of 63.
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0: 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Well, it only makes sense that our Classic Country Triple Play featured artist is the duo that won Duo of the Year at the ACMs yesterday. 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

0: 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Brooks and Dunn, Duo of the Year at the ACMs just last night. 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
0: Wrapping up the big show, Superstation K106. Sounds like things are starting to be in order. Just want to encourage you to check out especially Red Cross for the fires in the Brainerd area to see what help is needed, where help is needed. Last check, it seems like things are as under control as they can be, but mostly more than anything, we sure could use the moisture out there, don't you know? And that seems to be especially true with those wildfires. Other than that, hey, enjoy your Monday. We'll talk to you tomorrow. See ya.
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1: ABC News, I'm Sherry Preston. A ruling in New York in the trial of Luigi Mangione, the accused killer of UnitedHealthcare CEO Brian Thompson. A gun and a notebook, prosecutors say link him to the murder, can be used as evidence. However, says ABC's Peter Haralambos, other items will not be admitted.
2: The judge is limiting some information, the actual items they took from his bag at the McDonald's, specifically the gun magazine, his cell phone, passport, wallet, and a computer chip. All of those are now off the table, according to this judge. So a little bit of a win for Mangione there. But overall, this is a pretty good ruling for prosecutors here.
1: President Trump has moved to withdraw his $10 billion lawsuit against the IRS over the leak of his tax returns. In exchange, ABC News has learned for a $1.7 billion fund to pay Trump allies who believe they were wrongly investigated during the Biden administration. The cruise ship at the center of the hantavirus outbreak is now docked at the Dutch port of Rotterdam for disinfection. This is ABC News. In Israel, there's been growing unease over the weekend to mark Jerusalem Day, a national holiday. ABC chief international correspondent James Longman says the day is normally peaceful, but has been marked by violence in recent years.
3: I spoke to the police when we were there. They said we will be here intervening where possible. There are isolated pockets of violence. The Israeli police told us they arrested a number of people on the day, but we did see a lot of this violence. We did, though, manage to speak to a couple of people. Majority of these people are Americans. One young man, Eli, he feels very strongly that basically Jerusalem is for the Jews and Arabs and Muslims need to leave.
1: Israel's military intercepting boats off the coast of Cyprus, part of the latest wave of flotilla activists trying to break Israel's naval blockade of Gaza. Flotilla organizers say they're trying to bring awareness to the living condition of Palestinians in Gaza following the Israel-Hamas war. I'm Sherry Preston, ABC News.
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17: Monty James, your humble host and narrator. Kind of a slow day in the livestock world, and I think you'll want to hear this. Not getting political, well, kind of, but the radical animal rights activists never cease to amaze me. A listener recently sent me a link to Elwood's Organic Dog Meat. Okay, well, since dog owners have taken to feeding their dogs far better than some humans, like the Just for Dogs venison and squash fresh entree, 5 pounds for a mind-numbing $325.84, I figured it was just another venue for old money multimillionaires to waste their inheritance. By the way, if dogs like squash, every garden in America would be picked clean. But that's beside the point. Where was I? Oh, yes. So I clicked on the Elwood's Organic Dog Meat link and see goofy stuff like buy real dog meat from your community and support your local dog meat farmer, or a menu board with lab steaks and pug bacon, just to name a few. I'm like, what in the hell? I keep on clicking, and eventually it leads me to, and I'm just quoting here, most of the animals you consume are just like dogs. Cows are social and complex. Pigs are gentle and intelligent. And here's a good one. Chickens are sensitive to the welfare of their peers. Right. Oh, and sheep can pick up on emotional cues in humans. And then, of course, as predicted, we don't have to eat animals anymore. Turn them loose and let them roam free, followed by the inevitable begging for donations. You know, I'll give them an A for being sneaky, creative, and shocking, but my response to this group, to PETA, the whole pack of them, is who's going to take care of the billions of cattle, hogs, chickens, goats, and dogs for that matter on this planet if farmers and ranchers don't? And if you turn them loose, won't they eat all your vegetables? Are we supposed to just forego our livelihoods, open the gates, and turn them all out on the highway to fend for themselves? What if a PETA princess smashes her Tesla into a herd of feral cattle free-ranging on the interstate? Oh, and who's going to come and milk the U.S. dairy herd so their bags don't explode with mastitis, and how are the 1.9 million farm and ranch families in the USA, not to mention agribusinesses in small-town USA, supposed to survive? Who will now employ the millions of people working at packing plants, burger joints, and steakhouses across America? You know, I usually try and stay away from conflict, but when it affects my family, friends, and career, then I'm gonna let a rip, Tater Chip. That's why I came equipped with 4 incisors in my yapper to rip and tear chunks of a big-age ribeye or Iowa chop. To all you anti-production agriculture folks and radical animal rights activist, you do you, and I'll do me. Plus 10 to the critters. Enough said. Monty James for America's Hot Barn Report. To join our happy little fam-damly, hit us up on Facebook at Hot Barn Report or Hot Barn Report on TikTok.
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22: 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Corn, $4.34, barley, $3.69, oats, $2.92, soybeans, $11.32. Hard red spring wheat, Wadena County, $5.74, Hubbard County, $5.71. In today's spotlight, Supplemental Disaster Relief Program. USDA Farm Service Agency is administering the Supplemental Disaster Relief Program in a few different stages. For producers that suffered losses in 23 or 24 due to eligible disaster events, these programs may apply to you and there's a potential for program benefits being available. Loss conditions in our region that might be eligible for 2023 and 2024 include drought for some counties based on U.S. Drought Monitor, excessive moisture, excessive heat, tornadoes, and others. For SDRP Stage 1, many producers have already applied for the Stage 1 application, which was mailed out from the national office last summer. Stage 1 leverages existing federal crop insurance or non-insured crop disaster assistance program losses as the basis for calculating payments. For SDRP Stage 2, these applications were not mailed out to producers. This stage covers losses that were non-indemnified or shallow losses, uninsured losses, and quality losses on units that were not included in an SDRP Stage 1 application. The agency has utilized data, again, from federal crop insurance and non-insured crop disaster assistance programs to pre-populate majority of the applications. There are some types of insurance, losses, and units that production amounts were not provided by federal crop insurance, and producers are required to then provide acceptable records to support their production for the units. For quality losses, documentation to support the discounts received must be provided. SDRP Stage 1 quality is for any units that were paid through an SDRP Stage 1 application, so you can submit additional loss details for quality losses that were incurred. Similar to Stage 2, producers will need to provide documentation to support their quality loss percentage claimed on the application. For all stages of the program, there is a linkage requirement, meaning that for the next two available crop years following payment, you will need to have federal crop insurance coverage or non-insured disaster assistance coverage on all crops that receive a payment, no less than 60% coverage. The deadline to apply for both Stage 1 and Stage 2 applications has been extended to August 12th. Both stages will now have calculated payment factor of 70%, which was updated from the previous 35% payment factor. Be sure to call ahead to your local FSA office to set up an appointment to review your application. This is a rather complicated program that you will benefit from FSA having an opportunity to look at the data in advance of your visit to the office. For more information on the Supplemental Disaster Relief Program or for questions pertaining to any Farm Service Agency loans or programs, please contact your local FSA office. For Wadena and Hubbard County producers, you can give us a call at 218-631-2876, extension 2. Thanks and have a great day.
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1: It's Parmalee on the Superstation, K106. Hey there, it's Zeke hanging out till 2 o'clock this afternoon. Happy Monday, y'all. Hope the Lord's treating you well. Cloudy skies, some rain overnight tomorrow. Could continue tomorrow as well. Wednesday's looking pretty nice outside. We'll take a full look at that Superstation weather forecast coming up in a bit here. Let's get that workday rolling with some great country tunes. On Tracy Byrd, Riley Green, Daryl Worley. Here's Florida Georgia Line on the Superstation, K106.

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0: Superstation K106 at Zeke hanging out today. Very embarrassing story out of the Twin Cities here this morning. Usually the kind of thing where I would usually say, now it's time for your favorite Southern superhero. I would play my Florida Man music bed, and we get into a story about how this happened in Florida. Well, this did not happen in Florida. This happened in the grand old city of St. Paul. Here we are, a St. Paul man is facing charges after police pulled him over for not wearing a seatbelt. And somehow the traffic stop escalated into a toddler grabbing a loaded handgun out of a diaper bag. According to police, there were three kids in the back seat, all of them under three, and during the traffic stop, one of the toddlers reached into the bag and pulled out the gun. Thankfully, officers acted fast. Nobody was hurt. There was not a round in the chamber, but this could have turned very tragic very, very fast. The guy told police he carried the gun around for protection because of death threats. But if your firearm security plan can be defeated by a two-year-old looking for goldfish in the diaper bag, we have a serious, serious problem. This guy now facing charges of child endangerment and carrying a pistol without a permit. Bail is set at $5,000. I usually end stories like this with don't be like Florida man, but in this instance, don't be like St. Paul man.
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15: You do have a 30% chance of showers this evening, otherwise cloudy today, a high of 63. Then tonight, a 90% chance of showers with possibly a thunderstorm, a low of 39. Tomorrow, mostly cloudy, a high of just 50. Tomorrow night, widespread frost, otherwise mostly cloudy, a low of 32. Wednesday, areas of frost early, otherwise sunny, a high of 63.

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18: You do have a 30% chance of showers this evening, otherwise cloudy today, a high of 63. Then tonight, a 90% chance of showers with possibly a thunderstorm, a low of 39. Tomorrow, mostly cloudy, a high of just 50. Tomorrow night, widespread frost, otherwise mostly cloudy, a low of 32. Wednesday, areas of frost early, otherwise sunny, a high of 63.
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21: ABC News, I'm Sherry Preston. Some evidence has been tossed out in the case of accused CEO killer Luigi Mangione. The item seized from his backpack during his arrest at a Pennsylvania McDonald's will not be allowed in the trial. However, the alleged weapon and writings that were seized later will be admitted as evidence. President Trump has filed the paperwork to withdraw his $10 billion lawsuit against the IRS over the leak of his tax returns.
22: It doesn't lay out any explanation or next steps, but sources tell ABC News the president and his administration intend to announce a settlement, creating a $1.7 billion fund to pay out claims to those who allege they were unfairly targeted by the Biden administration. Democrats have expressed outrage over the prospect of taxpayer money being handed out to rioters who desecrated the Capitol on January 6.
21: That's ABC National Correspondent Stephen Portnoy in Washington. Congo's health minister announcing the opening of three Ebola treatment centers as a rare variant that has no known therapeutics or vaccine strikes the region. This is ABC News. No end in sight yet to the war between the U.S. and Iran. The Strait of Hormuz still blocked, and Iran saying it will not negotiate over its right to nuclear enrichment. An avalanche of bad press forcing a cryptocurrency-related business to shut down.
23: Can I talk to you for a second?
24: In the corner of a Texas gas station, police find an 85-year-old woman on her phone and feeding thousands of dollars into a Bitcoin ATM.
23: Let me talk to who you're talking to on the bank.
25: I'm in danger.
23: Okay, stop putting money in there.
24: Around 10,000 people, many older, fall victim to similar scams every year. Now the company that boasts the largest network of Bitcoin ATMs in the world says it's being forced to shut down because of strict regulation and even bans on its machines in some states. Jim Ryan, ABC News.
21: Hundreds of thousands of commuters navigating a gauntlet of car, bus, and subway routes trying to get to work this morning, the first workday since a strike shut down the nation's largest commuter rail line in New York, the Long Island Railroad. I'm Sherry Preston, ABC News.
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It's the Superstation K106 at Zeke hanging out today. Well, the Twins managed to steal one game of that three-game series against the Milwaukee Brewers, winning yesterday 5-4. Ryan Jeffers hit his seventh home run of the season. Cody Clemens had a pair of doubles he drove into. Bailey Ober, fresh off that 89-pitch shutout win his last time out. He went five innings, gave up six hits, three runs. He earned his fifth win of the season. That's all fine and dandy, but what the Twins fans really want to know about is how many fans tickled the turnstile at Target Field over the weekend. It's time for your Twins attendance tracker. Now, this one I'm taking with a grain of salt because they were playing the Milwaukee Brewers. Brewers fans travel pretty well across the border, and some really good numbers for the Polads at the turnstiles over the weekend. More than 24,000 fans at each game, 24K on Friday, 33,000 on Saturday. That's the second largest crowd at Target Field this season. And yesterday, a measly 25,000 fans at Target Field. As the Twins now open up a three-game home series tonight against the Houston Astros. No Carlos Correa for the Astros tonight. He's got an owie leg. He's done for a long time. And some cool news here for the Minnesota Twins, making his first ever major league start. Lefty Kendry Rojas on the bump for the Twins tonight. He has made three relief appearances, 1-0, 2.45 ERA, but eight strikeouts in seven and a third innings in those relief appearances. And he's making his first ever big league start tonight against the Astros. 6:40 first pitch from Target Field. Catch that game tonight on our sister station, KW.

It's the Superstation, K106 at Zeke hanging out today. Got some encouraging news coming out of those wildfires burning in northern Minnesota. The big fire is near the Brainerd Lakes area. The Flanders Fire near Mission and Pelican Lake has now grown to nearly 1,700 acres, but firefighters are starting to make progress at getting it under control. Officials say it's about 20% contained now thanks to cooler temps, higher humidity, and nonstop work crews on the ground. There's also some better news along the North Shore. The Stewart Trail fire near Two Harbors is now more than 60% contained, some evacuation zones being reduced so people can finally start getting back home. Highway 61 up there still partially closed, but local traffic is reopening in some areas. Governor Tim Walz has declared a peacetime emergency over the weekend to help bring in more state resources, but you have to give a ton of credit to firefighters and first responders right now. These crews have been out there around the clock dealing with dangerous conditions, strong winds, and constantly shifting fire lines. And hopefully weather helps out a little bit more too. Rain is expected in parts of northern Minnesota both today and tomorrow. You can stay up to date with the latest fire information on our website, wadenaradio.com.

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17: You do have a 30% chance of showers this evening. Otherwise, cloudy today, a high of 63. Then tonight, a 90% chance of showers with possibly a thunderstorm, a low of 39. Tomorrow, mostly cloudy, a high of just 50. Tomorrow night, widespread frost. Otherwise, mostly cloudy, a low of 32. Wednesday, areas of frost early, otherwise sunny, a high of 63.

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2: You do have a 30% chance of showers this evening, otherwise cloudy today, a high of 63. Then tonight, a 90% chance of showers with possibly a thunderstorm, a low of 39. Tomorrow, mostly cloudy, a high of just 50. Tomorrow night, widespread frost, otherwise mostly cloudy, a low of 32. Wednesday, areas of frost early, otherwise sunny, a high of 63.

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1: ABC News, I'm Mike Dubusky. The Department of Justice has announced what it calls an anti-weaponization fund with the goal of paying out people who claim to have been victimized by the government. ABC's Catherine Falder says it comes after President Trump agreed to drop his lawsuit against the IRS.
2: They released an order from the acting attorney general, Todd Blanche, which would establish this fund, but they leave out some of the details that would have been in the settlement agreement. They reference a settlement agreement that they have. That agreement hasn't been posted yet, but according to our reporting, the settlement agreement would give Trump the power to fire members of a commission who would oversee the fund, and it would be shrouded in secrecy. The fund would not need to disclose how they're making decisions, who they are awarding the money to.
1: And a judge in New York has ruled that certain evidence in the Luigi Mangione case, including a gun magazine, cannot be used at trial. However, the suspected murder weapon can. This is ABC News. Weeks after President Trump and Pope Leo traded barbs over the war in the Middle East, there's now another dispute between the White House and the Catholic Church. Federal authorities are now planning to use eminent domain to seize 14 acres of land owned by the Catholic Diocese of El Paso.
3: The site sits alongside a 29-foot statue of Christ overlooking El Paso and Ciudad Juarez across the Rio Grande. Crews have already used dynamite nearby to level the land for border wall construction.
4: The blasting that they've done so far, we haven't seen that it has damaged the monument itself, but there's no telling.
3: Ruben Escandon Jr. is with the Mount Cristo Rey Restoration Committee. He worries about the future of a site that has drawn pilgrims for nearly a century. Jim Ryan, ABC News.
1: In Minnesota, the governor has mobilized the National Guard to help wildfires burning in the northern part of that state. Dry, hot, and windy conditions have created an increased risk of wildfires across much of that state. I'm Mike Dubusky, ABC News.
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20: 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There's also a one-loop fun run. Run a 4.167-mile loop every hour on the hour until only one runner is left standing. 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
5: We do have a 30% chance of showers this evening, otherwise cloudy today, a high of 63. Then tonight, a 90% chance of showers with possibly a thunderstorm, a low of 39. Tomorrow, mostly cloudy, a high of just 50. Tomorrow night, widespread frost, otherwise mostly cloudy, a low of 32. Wednesday, areas of frost early, otherwise sunny, a high of 63.
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14: We do have a 30% chance of showers this evening, otherwise cloudy today, a high of 63. Then tonight, a 90% chance of showers with possibly a thunderstorm, a low of 39. Tomorrow, mostly cloudy, a high of just 50. Tomorrow night, widespread frost, otherwise mostly cloudy, a low of 32. Wednesday, areas of frost early, otherwise sunny, a high of 63.
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1: ABC News, I'm Mike Dubusky. President Trump has reached a settlement in a lawsuit he filed against the administration he runs, creating a new fund to pay out claims for alleged weaponization of the government. ABC News national correspondent Stephen Portnoy has the latest.
2: The Justice Department says its anti-weaponization fund will be controlled by a 5-member board appointed by the Attorney General. One of the members will be recommended by congressional leadership, but the president can remove any member for any reason. Officials say the $1,776,000,000 fund will pay out claims to those who've experienced what they've called weaponization and lawfare. Democrats say it's a slush fund that could see money going to rioters who ransacked the U.S. Capitol on January 6.
1: Trump filed that suit after an IRS contractor leaked his tax returns, leading to a 5-year prison sentence. The suspected murder weapon in the Luigi Mangione case can be used at trial, a judge in New York ruled today. This is ABC News. The government of the Democratic Republic of the Congo says it's going to open a new treatment center for Ebola as an outbreak of that virus now grows. More from ABC News foreign correspondent Tom Sufi Burridge.
3: This is a relatively uncommon strain of Ebola, which means that it's been pretty hard for the authorities in those countries, the Democratic Republic of Congo and Uganda, to detect cases and suspected cases early on. Also, the geography here is pretty important. We're talking about an outbreak in an eastern region of the Democratic Republic of Congo, near to the border with Uganda, in a pretty remote area, which has been conflict-ridden for years.
1: The strike at the Long Island Railroad continues, the country's largest passenger rail system. 7,000 striking workers argue their wages have not kept up with the pace of inflation. And while New York Governor Kathy Hochul has been advocating for people to work from home, for those who can't, the state's transit authority is now offering shuttle service. I'm Mike Dubusky, ABC News.
4: 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That ticket? That was nothing. Click it. 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
21: 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Corn, $4.34, barley, $3.69, oats, $2.92, soybeans, $11.32, hard red spring wheat, Wadena County, $5.74, Hubbard County, $5.71. In today's spotlight, Supplemental Disaster Relief Program. USDA Farm Service Agency is administering the Supplemental Disaster Relief Program in a few different stages. For producers that suffered losses in 23 or 24 due to eligible disaster events, these programs may apply to you and there's a potential for program benefits being available. Loss conditions in our region that might be eligible for 2023 and 2024 include drought for some counties based on U.S. Drought Monitor, excessive moisture, excessive heat, tornadoes, and others. For SDRP Stage 1, many producers have already applied for the Stage 1 application, which was mailed out from the national office last summer. Stage 1 leverages existing federal crop insurance or non-insured crop disaster assistance program losses as the basis for calculating payments. For SDRP Stage 2, these applications were not mailed out to producers. This stage covers losses that were non-indemnified or shallow losses, uninsured losses, and quality losses on units that were not included in an SDRP Stage 1 application. The agency has utilized data, again, from federal crop insurance and non-insured crop disaster assistance programs to pre-populate majority of the applications. There are some types of insurance, losses, and units that production amounts were not provided by federal crop insurance, and producers are required to then provide acceptable records to support their production for the units. For quality losses, documentation to support the discounts received must be provided. SDRP Stage 1 quality is for any units that were paid through an SDRP Stage 1 application, so you can submit additional loss details for quality losses that were incurred. Similar to Stage 2, producers will need to provide documentation to support their quality loss percentage claimed on the application. For all stages of the program, there is a linkage requirement, meaning that for the next two available crop years following payment, you will need to have federal crop insurance coverage or non-insured disaster assistance coverage on all crops that receive a payment, no less than 60% coverage. The deadline to apply for both Stage 1 and Stage 2 applications has been extended to August 12th. Both stages will now have calculated payment factor of 70%, which was updated from the previous 35% payment factor. Be sure to call ahead to your local FSA office to set up an appointment to review your application. This is a rather complicated program that you will benefit from FSA having an opportunity to look at the data in advance of your visit to the office. For more information on the Supplemental Disaster Relief Program or for questions pertaining to any Farm Service Agency loans or programs, please contact your local FSA office. 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

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She

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It's the Superstation, K106. It's Zeke hanging out today. If you're going to attack somebody with a cyber attack, why in the world are we attacking Chanhassen Dinner Theaters? Because that's a big headline from over the weekend. The theater saying that they detected an attack on part of its computer network over the weekend and decided to take their systems offline as a precaution. So now some upcoming performances are going to be rescheduled while they sort everything out. What's especially rough for the theater is they were already dealing with cancellations because cast members for Guys and Dolls have been sick. So first illness hits the production, then the computers get attacked. The good news is the theater says they're working with outside experts and contacting anyone affected directly. So if you've got tickets coming up, keep an eye on your phone and email. Cyber attacks getting so weirdly common nowadays that nothing really surprises me anymore. We've seen hospitals, we saw a casino a couple weeks ago, schools getting hacked, and now dinner theaters.

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9: We do have a 30% chance of showers this evening. Otherwise, cloudy today, a high of 63. Then tonight, a 90% chance of showers with possibly a thunderstorm, a low of 39. Tomorrow, mostly cloudy, a high of just 50. Tomorrow night, widespread frost. Otherwise, mostly cloudy, a low of 32. Wednesday, areas of frost early, otherwise sunny, a high of 63.

0: Dylan Scott, Superstation K106 at Zeke hanging out. Here's a song by a guy I shared a beer with at a bar in Memphis one time, but that's a story for another day. Here's Brad Paisley, Superstation K106.
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10: You do have a 30% chance of showers this evening, otherwise cloudy today, a high of 63. Then tonight, a 90% chance of showers with possibly a thunderstorm, a low of 39. Tomorrow, mostly cloudy, a high of just 50. Tomorrow night, widespread frost, otherwise mostly cloudy, a low of 32. Wednesday, areas of frost early, otherwise sunny, a high of 63.

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1: ABC News, I'm Mike Dubosky. In a unanimous decision, a jury in California has tossed out Elon Musk's lawsuit against Sam Altman. The reason?
2: Basically, the jury and judge found Elon Musk waited too long to file his lawsuit against OpenAI's co-founder Sam Altman. The nine-person jury in Oakland deliberated for only 2 hours after a three-week-long trial, finding that Musk missed the statute of limitations so the case could not move forward. Musk was accusing OpenAI and its top executives of betraying a shared vision for OpenAI as a nonprofit. Musk argued that Sam Altman all along planned to turn it into a for-profit company. Musk's team vows it could appeal. Alex Stone, ABC News.
1: To the Ebola outbreak, where Dr. Satish Pattai of the CDC now says,
3: I can now confirm that there is one case of Ebola in an American who was exposed as part of their work in the Democratic Republic of Congo.
1: That American now transferred to Germany. This is ABC News. New developments in President Trump's attempts to build a new ballroom at the White House, a measure providing $1 billion in Secret Service funding, some of which would be dedicated to the project, was stripped out of a bill that's up for consideration this week. ABC News national correspondent Stephen Portnoy explains.
4: The nonpartisan parliamentarian says the billion-dollar provision has to be redrafted to comply with the chamber's arcane rules that will allow Senate Republicans to skirt a filibuster. But even if the proposal is rewritten, Democrats can still call for up or down votes on individual items in the bill, forcing Republicans to go on the record with their support. GOP leaders insist only a portion of the billion-dollar request would go toward protecting the East Wing project, which includes a ballroom that the president has pledged would be built with private funds.
1: Some 50 million people in the Midwest are bracing for severe storms today. More than 20 tornadoes were reported in portions of the Midwest overnight, while the West continues to deal with a wildfire threat. Mike Dubosky, ABC News.
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I saw the old man's face. Front page obituary. He was a millionaire. He left his fortune to some guy he barely knew. His kids were mad as hell.

0: Superstation K106. That's Billy Currington. People are crazy. 214, looking out that window in downtown Wadena this afternoon. It's not as warm as you'd think it'd be for mid-May. 58 degrees right now and cloudy, a little bit of wind. Maybe not necessarily the best spring weather out there, but we're doing today. How's it going? I'm CJ Baumgartner. I am back. Oh, so great to see ya again. Hopefully you missed me. If not, well, sorry, I'm back. So took the last few weeks off because my wife had a beautiful baby boy, our second boy to the family, and I gotta tell you, we're just one step closer to getting that baseball team all intact there. Everybody's healthy, everybody's home. It's been awesome, and now it's back to the real world, back to hanging out with you guys every afternoon. I'll be here until 6 o'clock. We got great country music to get you through the end of your workday and on home. We got Kane Brown with Woman. We got a classic from Alan Jackson. And Megan Maroney stops by. Superstation K106.
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0: 106, the Superstation, Megan Maroney, beautiful things. It's 226 and 60 degrees over in downtown Wadena. I'm CJ Baumgartner back with you again. It's so great to see you, so great to be back and on the radio. I'm just having so much fun getting to be back and doing this again. And you know what you can be having fun doing? How about 14 yards of Class 5 gravel, getting that at a deal. 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
0: 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A 10% chance of showers after 5 o'clock. Otherwise cloudy right now with a steady temp of 60 degrees. Tonight, showers and thunderstorms before midnight, low of 39 degrees. Tomorrow, going to be chilly, mostly cloudy, high of 50, northwest wind at 15 miles an hour. Right now in downtown Wadena, 60 degrees on the Superstation K106.

school uphill both ways. 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

0: It's the Superstation, Montgomery Gentry, something to be proud of. 239, 60 degrees in Staples this afternoon. I'm CJ, and I'm so proud to be here on the Superstation K106, back after my little leave there. My wife had a beautiful baby boy. We now have two boys. It's awesome. Our house is just buzzing. We are so, so excited. And I'm so excited to be back here and hanging out with you all afternoon long. And, you know, this morning didn't exactly get off to the best start on my first day back to work. So took our oldest, took him to daycare, and then as I make my way into town, I got in a little early, decided, you know, I needed to, like, hit the gym and just do a little bit of exercise because I'm not in the best shape, which is exactly why I need to be there. You know what I mean? And so decided to take one of those protein shakes after. You got to shake them to get them going. And I decided to take a big shake right when I got to work. And I didn't necessarily make sure that the lid was closed. And let's just say that there is a mess all over my workstation and my clothes. So you know what? I got a case of the Mondays on my very first day back, so I guess the worst is behind me, right? It can only go up from here.
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3: Superstation K106 Weather, CJ giving you the WadenaRadio.com forecast. A 10% chance of showers after 5 o'clock. Otherwise cloudy right now with a steady temp of 60 degrees. Tonight, showers and thunderstorms before midnight, low of 39 degrees. Tomorrow, going to be chilly, mostly cloudy, high of 50, northwest wind at 15 miles an hour. Right now in downtown Wadena, 60 degrees on the Superstation K106.

0: K106, the superstation, Old Dominion. Make it sweet. It's 258, 60 degrees in downtown Wadena. I'm CJ Baumgartner. I'm back after 4 weeks off. My wife had a beautiful baby boy. We got two of them now. It's awesome. We're feeling so, so good. And, you know, as fun as that is, it has been an emotional 4 weeks away. Because, well, you know, to be honest, we had a death in our family. We had a loss of life for my kid cousin, Blake. And I got to tell you, people ask me how I'm doing, and all I tell them is it sucks. He's a few years younger than me, like a brother, and I miss him a whole lot. He died unexpectedly in a car crash, and just not great. I got to tell you, I appreciate all the people who have reached out and said kind words to me and the family, and that's been great. And as I come back and do my first daily dose of George back, I just kept thinking of him and what song he would want in this time. And he loved this song by George Jones. And in fact, he requested it on the radio multiple times. Who's Gonna Fill Their Shoes? And I just feel it's only fitting to play this for him. And you know what, Blake? I know you're listening and I know you're enjoying it. And here this is for you. It's George Jones, Who's Gonna Fill Their Shoes, on the Superstation, K106, A Daily Dose of George.
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1: ABC News, I'm Mike Dubosky. President Trump now says he's calling off strikes on Iran that had been planned for tomorrow because he says serious negotiations are now taking place. More from ABC News Chief White House Correspondent Mary Bruce.
2: Last week, Trump swiftly rejected Iran's response to a U.S. proposal meant to set the stage for peace talks. The president insisting Iran must give up its nuclear development and turn over its enriched uranium. Iran says they've sent their response, saying they will not negotiate over their right to enrichment.
1: A jury in California has thrown out Elon Musk's lawsuit against OpenAI CEO Sam Altman. There are now nearly 90 suspected deaths from Ebola in the Democratic Republic of the Congo. And now the CDC says an American who'd been working in the area has tested positive.
3: The person developed symptoms over the weekend and tested positive late Sunday.
1: Dr. Satish Pillai, incident manager for the CDC's Ebola response. This is ABC News. A judge in New York today allowed a weapon and a notebook collected from Luigi Mangione to be admissible in court, though other items found in his backpack will not be able to be used in the murder trial of UnitedHealthcare CEO Brian Thompson. More from ABC's Peter Haralambos.
4: The big question at this point is trial date. It's tentatively scheduled for this state murder case to begin on September 8th. Based on this ruling, it doesn't seem like the kind of thing Mangione's lawyers are going to be happy about. We'll have to see if they ask to push that at all. And of course, Mangione at this point is facing two basically of the same trial. He has that state case in September, and then he has a federal case for stalking charges in January.
1: California's attorney general is out with a new report today about the conditions inside ICE detention facilities, finding overcrowded conditions and people not getting access to clean water, adequate food, or medical care. The Department of Homeland Security in a statement says that migrants in detention are, in some cases, receiving the best medical care of their lives. I'm Mike Dubosky, ABC News.
0: Indeed presents hires you can't afford to get wrong, like a data analyst.
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31: 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Corey Tackman and myself, we catch up on what's been happening over the last few weeks in high school softball, high school baseball. 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
31: 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Well, this is certainly something. The Arizona Diamondbacks have now 9 innings to complete the 128-ounce Nacho Bucket Challenge at the Diamondbacks game. So everybody's trying to create the 9-9-9 hype. Instead of 9 beers, 9 hot dogs, 9 innings, how about 9 innings and 128 ounces of nacho? They need to bring that to Target Field. And I tell you what, I used to down all of those helmet nachos super quick. Now, if they bring that bucket, people in the bleachers are going to be looking at me like this.
34: 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Seek help.
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31: Well, Lainey Wilson had herself a day. During the ACM Awards, she swept all 7 of the ones she was nominated for. But also, when she won Female Artist of the Year, she talked about a conversation she had prior with Lainey Wilson and Miranda Lambert. Here's this awesome soundbite from Ella Langley talking about all of that.
35: And I walked right into Lainey's room,
0: And I just got emotional, and she hugged me, wrapped me up, and started praying for me. And then all of a sudden, here comes Miranda Lambert in her little pink hat. And I would not be standing up here without just the encouragement of so many women. Thank you to my parents for believing in me and my family for showing up and being weird as always. So it keeps me humble. Thank you, Jesus, for letting me do this for a living. Thank you.

0: 106, the Superstation. I'm CJ Baumgartner. Hope you're having a great day. I am. I'm back with you, hanging out all afternoon long with great country music. 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
5: Superstation K106 Weather. 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A 10% chance of showers after 5 o'clock. Otherwise cloudy right now with a steady temp of 60 degrees. Tonight, showers and thunderstorms before midnight, low of 39 degrees. Tomorrow, going to be chilly, mostly cloudy, high of 50, northwest wind at 15 miles an hour. Right now in downtown Wadena, 60 degrees on the Superstation K106.

0: Superstation K106. Tyler Farr, Redneck Crazy. It's 3:39, 60 degrees in Perham this afternoon. I'm CJ Baumgartner. We got Thomas Rhett and Jordan Davis coming up. We got a classic from Dan and Shay. And about 10 minutes away from a Superstation K106 weather report, could be some showers in the forecast overnight. And speaking of showers, it's time for the Superstation K106 shower thought of the day.
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A 10% chance of showers after 5 o'clock. Otherwise cloudy right now with a steady temp of 60 degrees. Tonight, showers and thunderstorms before midnight. Low of 39 degrees. Tomorrow, going to be chilly, mostly cloudy. High of 50, northwest wind at 15 miles an hour. Right now in downtown Wadena, 60 degrees on the Superstation K106. Continuous country.

0: K106, the Superstation, Jason Aldean, Crazy Town. 358 and 60 degrees in Staples this afternoon. I'm CJ Baumgartner, and it's been a tough week with all the wildfires going on across the state of Minnesota, and even in our own backyard over in the Brainerd Lakes area in Cross Lake right now, what they're calling the Flanders Fire. People have been evacuated from their homes since Saturday, and while the evacuation order remains in place, there was an update to the impact of the flames around 11 this morning. They say fire impacted properties are still being assessed. Property owners are asked to only spend the day in evacuation areas if possible. They say as of this morning, the fire was estimated at over 1,600 acres and is 20% contained, meaning crews have secured fire breaks around 20% of the perimeter. That temporary evacuation point operating at the Cross Lake Community Center will close tonight. Services have transitioned to the Log Church on Highway 66 in Cross Lake. And again, just our thoughts, our prayers, all that going out, not just to the people impacted, but also to those first responders working there crazy, and we could use a good shot of rain here in the worst way, especially in those areas.
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1: This is a special report from ABC News. I'm Mike Dubusky. California authorities now say they've neutralized the threat to the Islamic Center of San Diego. The center itself posting, "We are safe. Entire school is safe. All kids and staff and teachers are safe as well." The nearby Sharp Memorial Hospital, however, says its disaster procedures have been activated and that they are currently receiving patients. ABC News crime and terrorism analyst Brad Garrett.
2: Many of these sort of mass shootings have a revenge aspect, whether it be personal or whether it be just because of what the mosque represents to the shooter or shooters.
1: San Diego Mayor Todd Gloria posting on social media in the last hour that he's receiving updates from law enforcement. California Governor Gavin Newsom posting similarly that he's been briefed on the situation. There remains a massive police presence outside of the center, which is in the Claremont neighborhood of San Diego. This is ABC News. Certain evidence collected when police arrested Luigi Mangione several years ago in the murder of UnitedHealthcare CEO Brian Thompson will be admissible at trial, a judge ruled today. It includes a suspected murder weapon and a journal of Mangione's writings. A downed pilot on a snow-covered mountain in Elko County, Nevada, can thank his iPhone for his rescue. ABC's Alex Stone.
3: It was an iPhone automatic crash notification that came into the Elko County, Nevada Sheriff's Department reporting a crash over 10,000 feet high up on a mountain in the East Humboldt Mountain Range on Sunday. First responders began racing that way, learning there was a plane down with one person on board in an extremely remote area. Dense cloud cover made rescue from the air impossible, so the rescuers hiked in above the snow line. Once there, the skies cleared enough to get a helicopter in, and the pilot was hoisted to safety. The pilot is now recovering, the iPhone's automatic crash notification being the lifeline.
1: I'm Mike Dubusky, ABC News.
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0: K106, the Superstation. I'm CJ Baumgartner. 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I am. 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

0: K106, the Superstation, Josh Ross, Hate How You Look. It's 425, 60 degrees in Frazee this afternoon. I'm CJ Baumgartner, keeping you company one country song at a time. And you know what? I want you to pick some. It's the Superstation K106 Listener Takeover coming up in 5 minutes. If you want to get your favorite country song on the air, just give me a call to 218-631-1197.
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0: Superstation K106 weather, CJ giving you the WadenaRadio.com forecast. 10% chance of showers after 5 o'clock, high of 60. Tonight, showers and thunderstorms through the overnight. Precipitation somewhere between a tenth and a quarter of an inch possible. Low of 39 degrees. Tomorrow, going to get chilly, cloudy, with a high of 39. Give me a 2-1-3-11-7. Beums and blunt this. For the fig do. I was a friend and my colleague Pat in a car accident last month, and I miss him every day. And people ask me how I'm doing, and I just say it's because there's really no other words to say about it. And he loved country music growing up. We spent a lot of time together listening to country music, talking about country music. He loved it. He loved Toby Keith. And there was a Toby Keith song that I think a lot about called Crying For Me, where he talks about how he lost a buddy. And he said, you know, I'm not crying because I feel sorry for him. I'm crying for me. And that's exactly how I think about this whole situation. So playing it right now, it's Toby Keith's Crying For Me on the Superstation K106.
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tickets. I said, you'll see what I mean if you show up tonight. He said, I doubt you'll change my opinion. I'll be kind of busy, but hey, man, I'll try. Then later on when we finished our songs about scars and cars and broken hearts, I saw him. He was standing there right next to the stage, and he shouted, man,

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2: 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Happy Monday, Jolene. Good to talk with you again.
3: I know. Welcome back.
2: Yeah, it's good to be back.
3: How was your baby time?
2: It was good. Got to spend a lot of time at home. Got to spend a lot of time with the boys. And, you know, I think my wife is ready for me to go back to work. There's only so much time she can see me, you know, around the house doing stuff. And it's like, you know, you probably need to go be productive elsewhere.
3: There you go. So I had the State Farm National Convention last week.
2: Wow.
3: And guess what, CJ? I actually got a picture with Jake from State Farm.
2: No
3: real,
2: way.
3: The breathing alive.
2: No Jake cardboard cutout. The actual guy.
3: No, the actual guy.
2: Dang. Did you get his autograph?
3: Just by luck. What's that?
2: Did you get his autograph?
3: No, we were not allowed to get autographs.
2: Dang.
3: And he had two big, huge bodyguards, so I wasn't going to mess with them.
2: Fair enough.
3: They were probably, I'm not kidding, they were probably 6'7". And they were big biker guys with big beards, kind of, you know, dressed in black. And yeah, I wasn't going to mess with them. But I did say something, and we won't say over the air what I said. It was nothing dirty or anything. But I did say something to him that made him laugh. So in the picture, he's laughing, and then afterwards, he even came to the side and talked to me about, that was awesome, that was commitment. So anybody who wants to know what I said can come in, and I'll tell you, you know.
2: Perfect.
3: I just don't know if I want to say it over the air. So,
2: yes.
3: No, it was good.
2: You got to bond, you got to do that. Now every time you see him on the TV, you can look at everybody and go, hey, I know that guy.
3: I know that guy. I personally know that guy. No, he's cute and nice. And you know, it was just by luck that I got to get a picture with him because they had a line and we were in the right place at the right time and got to see him. So awesome. That was pretty fun. And it was a good convention. We learned some things that are upcoming that are good for policyholders. Not necessarily great for agents, but really good for policyholders as far as pricing and such. And so we love it. And it's a great time to get an insurance quote from State Farm. We would love to talk to you, whether it's car insurance, home insurance, farm insurance, renter's insurance, life insurance. We would just love to talk to you. We're a local agency. So if it's important to you to have someone that you can come in and talk to face-to-face, maybe you like to do things online. But if there's something like a tornado you want to be able to walk into an office, we would love that opportunity for sure. So just give us a call, stop in or click in if you call us. Our number is 218-631-1297, and you can also text us at that 218-631-1297 phone number. If you want to stop in, we are a couple blocks south of Walmart in Wadena. You drive through Pizza Hut's parking lot to get to us, or you can come in the back way off of First Street Northwest. And we also are online. Just Google Jolene Johannes or State Farm in Wadena. And I'm also on Facebook. So lots of ways to get a hold of us. And again, welcome back, CJ. You know?
2: Yeah.
3: Back to the real world.
2: It's great to be back. Great to be in the swing. Great to get to talk with you again, Jolene, and everybody out there in the radio world. And I should say before we get out of here, Jolene, I hear it was a pretty big weekend for you as well, celebrating another trip around the sun.
3: I know it was my birthday on Saturday, and
2: happy
3: I did
2: birthday.
3: Three of my favorite things. I went plant shopping for perennials for my garden twice.
2: Wow.
3: During the day. Once in the morning, once, and I'm still not done. I still have a couple places I need to visit yet, I think.
2: Mm-hmm.
3: And I also went out to a light supper with my mom in Henning. So it was a good weekend. And then I went to Carlos Creek for a little bit on Saturday or Sunday with a couple of friends to celebrate there. And so I think I'm done celebrating for sure.
2: All right. Done celebrating. Back to work. Great to talk with you, Jolene. Have a good one.
3: Have a good one. Thanks.
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1: 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Showers and thunderstorms before midnight with a low of 39. Rain through the overnight between a tenth and a quarter of an inch possible. Tomorrow, cloudy, high of 50. Going to be chilly, so make sure to pack that jacket along tomorrow. Northwest wind to 15 miles an hour. Tomorrow night, widespread frost, mainly in the late night. So again, be sure to bring those plants inside. Otherwise, partly cloudy. Overnight low, 31 degrees. Right now in downtown Wadena, it's 60 on the Superstation K106.
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Superstation, K106, Jason Aldean, Don't Tell On Me. I'm CJ Baumgartner. A few more minutes until 5 o'clock, 60 degrees, and just feeling a little chilly across central Minnesota today. Hey, we are just moments away from the Drive at 5, brought to you by West Central, coming up after ABC News at 5 o'clock. Now, what we do is we get you home one country song at a time with the best head-bobbing, toe-tapping country music to wrap up your Monday. It's all coming up, Superstation K106. Right now, it's John Morgan's newest, Kid Myself.

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1: This is a special report from ABC News. I'm Mike Dubusky. After an active shooter situation played out at a mosque in San Diego this afternoon, Police Chief Scott Wall now says
2: there is no further threat. Both suspects in this case are deceased. All of the kids are safe.
1: Those two suspects are believed to have died from self-inflicted gunshot wounds. Police also say a security guard was killed in the incident, as well as two other victims. The campus is a school for children ages 5 and up, where they taught Arabic and the Quran. Former FBI agent and ABC News contributor Brad Garrett.
3: So you don't know whether it's directly related to the kids or not. Clearly, the first people you want to get out of these scenarios are the kids.
1: California Governor Gavin Newsom says he's been briefed on the situation, as has President Trump. This is ABC News. Some major primary elections coming up tomorrow in states like Pennsylvania, Kentucky, and Georgia. ABC's Rick Klein has a preview.
4: Georgia is the place where Republicans kind of stood up to Donald Trump after the election in 2020. Brian Kemp, who's no longer running, but Brent Raffensperger was the Secretary of State then. He's running for governor. And in a twist, the former lieutenant governor of Georgia, who was a Republican, is now running to be the Democratic nominee for governor after his break with Trump.
1: California Attorney General Rob Bonta is out with a new report today about the conditions inside ICE detention facilities.
5: Basically, it revealed that basic human necessities were not being attended to, addressed, taken care of. Things like having access to clean water, having access to food that is appetizing, nourishing, that's not undercooked, having access to medical care, whether it be an initial screening or an appointment or a follow-up appointment.
1: DHS says that migrants in detention are in some cases receiving the best medical care of their lives. I'm Mike Dubusky, ABC News.
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0: 106, the Superstation, the Drive at 5, brought to you by West Central, kicks off with Ella Langley, the 7 award winner at the ACMs yesterday. Woo! Good job for her, and that's a beat her for you on the Drive at 5, brought to you by West Central. I'm CJ Baumgartner, and we are giving an update right now on the wildfires that have been taking place over in the Cross Lake area. They've been called the Flanders Fire to certain media outlets. And just an update from their 11 a.m. update from first responders. Again, some people are allowed to go to their homes if they are in the area, but crews are saying basically go there for the day, grab what you need to, and get out of there, because still not fully in the best situation yet. And as of 11 this morning, the fire was estimated at over 1,600 acres and is 20% contained, meaning crews have secured fire breaks around 20% of the perimeter. Again, thoughts and prayers go out to those families impacted by the flames and, of course, the emergency responders who are trying to deal with this as well. You see those videos of the planes going out over the water, over Pelican Lake, to grab all of that water and the planes and bring it over the fire and all that other stuff. And just hope everybody can be as safe as possible and they can contain this fire as soon as possible.
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0: K106, the Superstation. It's the Drive at 5, brought to you by West Central. That's Blake Shelton, boys around here. I'm CJ Baumgartner. Right now, 60 degrees in downtown Wadena, just 5 minutes away from a Superstation K106 weather report. I'll be giving you the heads up on what's happening tonight and tomorrow. And, you know, today, again, my first day back. I've been off the last few weeks. My wife had a beautiful baby boy. We're awesome. We're feeling great. Except for this morning when I had to bring my older son to daycare today. He's going back to daycare. I'm going back to work. We're trying to get in some kind of routine. And I was wondering how it was going to go today. Would he be a little clingy? Would he not want to go? No, in fact, he was ready to go to daycare and see his friends there and go play and do all that. And honestly, I'm not sure how to take that. My kid is 2 years old and he already wants nothing to do with me, or at the very least, is sick of me over the last few weeks. Not quite sure how to take that.
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0: 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Showers and thunderstorms before midnight with a low of 39. Rain through the overnight between a tenth and a quarter of an inch possible. Tomorrow, cloudy, high of 50. Going to be chilly, so make sure to pack that jacket along tomorrow. Northwest wind to 15 miles an hour. Tomorrow night, widespread frost, mainly in the late night. So again, be sure to bring those plants inside. Otherwise, partly cloudy. Overnight low, 31 degrees. Right now in downtown Wadena, it's 60 on the Superstation K106.
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106, the Superstation. I'm CJ Baumgartner. Hope you're having a great day. I am. 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

0: Jay giving you that WadenaRadio.com forecast. Showers and thunderstorms before midnight with a low of 39. Rain through the overnight between a tenth and a quarter of an inch possible. Tomorrow, cloudy, high of 50. Going to be chilly, so make sure to pack that jacket along tomorrow. Northwest wind of 15 miles an hour. Tomorrow night, widespread frost, mainly in the late night. So again, be sure to bring those plants inside. Otherwise, partly cloudy. Overnight low, 31 degrees. Right now in downtown Wadena, it's 60 on the Superstation K106.
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0: K106, the Superstation, Jason Aldean, how far does a goodbye go? Hey, I'm CJ Baumgartner, wrapping up the Drive at 5, brought to you by West to Central. I'm out of here for the day. It's so good to be back with you again, and guess what? I'll be back tomorrow. Same time, same place, same channel. Great to be back. I'll see you tomorrow.
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2: This is a special report from ABC News. I'm Mike Dubusky. President Trump now responding to today's deadly shooting at the Islamic Center of San Diego.
3: Terrible situation. I've been given some early updates, but we're going to be going back and looking at it very strongly.
2: That shooting playing out just before noon local time in California when two gunmen allegedly opened fire at the mosque, killing three adults, including a security guard. All the children at the center were evacuated safely. Mark Remley, special agent in charge of the FBI San Diego field office, says shortly afterward they discovered a car with the suspected shooters dead of apparently self-inflicted gunshot wounds.
4: There were two subjects, both teenagers, and both are confirmed deceased.
2: Police are now investigating a potential motive, but said the shooting is currently being considered a hate crime. The Islamic Center of San Diego says it is the largest mosque in San Diego County. This is ABC News. Mark Furman, the former LAPD detective who discovered the bloody glove in the O.J. Simpson trial, has died. Simpson's legal team called Furman's credibility into question when they played a recording of him using racist language at trial, contradicting earlier testimony that Furman had given. He was 74. Workers for the Long Island Railroad are still out on the picket lines as their union and the nation's largest commuter rail service still can't agree on wages. A hot new watch is sparking a frenzy in cities around the world.
5: Mayhem over Swatch watches. Crowds swarmed Swatch stores around the world over the weekend for the release of a new watch dubbed the Royal Pop Pocket Watch. It sells for $400 in stores, but online they're reselling it for 10 times that. Swatch is promising fans the watches will be available for several months. Sherry Preston, ABC News.
2: And pop star Shakira has been acquitted in her tax fraud case in Spain, a court ordering the government there to refund Shakira $64 million. I'm Mike Dubusky, ABC News.
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2: Cloudy tonight with a 90% chance of rain, possibly a thunderstorm this evening, then a chance of showers overnight, a low around 39 degrees, winds out of the north around 15 miles per hour. Tomorrow, mostly cloudy and cooler, a high of just 50, with a northwest wind 15 to 20 miles per hour. Tuesday night, becoming clear with a low dropping down to 32. Frost possible late Tuesday night into Wednesday morning.

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4: Cloudy tonight with a 90% chance of rain, possibly a thunderstorm this evening, then a chance of showers overnight, a low around 39 degrees, winds out of the north around 15 miles per hour. Tomorrow, mostly cloudy and cooler, a high of just 50, with a northwest wind 15 to 20 miles per hour. Tuesday night, becoming clear with a low dropping down to 32, frost possible late Tuesday night into Wednesday morning.

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